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1: Do you have any songs by Stomper?
0: I do. In fact, we did Undressed earlier. How about Homewrecker? Back to Friends.
1: Friends. Let's do that one.
0: Back to Friends. All right. Who's this?
1: Siri.
0: Siri. All right. Where are you calling from? I think I remember you from yesterday.
1: Yeah, Minnesota.
0: And what are you doing tonight?
1: I just got back from the movies.
0: Yeah. What'd you see?
1: The Backrooms.
0: Oh, was it good?
1: Oh yeah.
0: All right. Well, I hope everybody goes and checks it out because of you. And thanks for calling Live Line.

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1: Hey, yeah, nice and all sweaty, and we are live from Africa tonight, Mason, but it feels like Miami here. Honestly, it's like nice and cool with a nice breeze. It's awesome. Number 6 this week in streaming is Michael Jackson, Billie Jean. Number 5 is Malcolm Todd, Earrings. 4, Ariana Grande, Hate That I Made You Love Me. 3 is Olivia Rodrigo, Drop Dead. We're going to see her again in just a second here. Number 2 is Ella Langley, Choosing Texas. She was number 1 forever. Now she's dropped to number 2, and Olivia Rodrigo has bumped her out of the spot, number 1 this week with The Cure, her brand new song.
0: Well, it probably helps that the new album just came out this past week, and all the top spots on Spotify right now.
1: Yeah, and the video has got millions and millions of views blowing up everywhere. Even here in Africa, we're playing the song. So
0: it's going to be an Olivia Rodrigo sad girl summer.
1: Yeah, it is. It already is.
0: And Chris, back.

0: 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Hi, what do you want to hear?
1: Midnight Sun by Zara Larsson.
0: Yes, so it's a perfect song for summer. Who's this?
2: This is Claire and Arlen, and I'm going to lacrosse for my championship game.
0: Oh, that's exciting. You feeling pretty confident?
2: Yeah, very.
0: Good. Why do you want to hear Midnight Sun? What do you like about the song?
2: We just started hearing it like a month ago, and we're trying to match her vocals right now, and I'm very close.
0: Can you give us a little sample of how far you've gotten?
2: Yeah. A never ending midnight sun.
0: You gotta go a little higher. It sounds like you're at the dentist. All right, now turn your head this way. Now open your mouth a little wider. You gotta go. There you go. Hey, let's play your song, okay? Thanks for calling Live Line.

0: 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Hello, Liveline. What do you want to hear?
1: Hi, Daddy. Hear Bad Blood by Taylor Swift.
0: Sure, we can play that. Have you heard her new song yet?
1: The one that she just dropped? Yeah, it's not my favorite.
0: Oh, you don't like it?
1: No, I like it. It's just not my favorite.
0: I gotcha. Yeah, we'll do Bad Blood. Who's this?
1: My name's Andrea, and I'm from Ironwood, Michigan.
0: Sounds like you're inside of a microwave.
1: Driving, yeah.
0: Where are you heading?
1: Home, finally.
0: Yeah? Was your day okay?
1: Yeah.
0: All right. Why do you want to hear Bad Blood? What do you like about it? What memories does it bring back?
1: I don't really want to go.
0: Does it bring back some bad memories?
1: No.
0: All right. Well, this is all a big mystery to everybody. Let's just play the song, and thanks for calling Liveline.

94.7. Secret Sound is next on Liveline. Your chance to win. Same one from last night, by the way. This is our third most requested song right now. Ariana Grande, who during her concert a couple nights ago revealed that it was actually her first time being able to really see the audience because she just got contacts. I guess has been stumbling around the stage for all these years.

0: Wayne. Later on tonight, we're going to do an hour of 90s throwbacks for Liveline Rewind. Hope you stay here. Some really, really good songs already coming in. But now, your chance to win.
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0: 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We'll tell you this. We recorded it in the kitchen. All right, one more time. 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
1: Liveline, what's the secret sound?
2: Is it a trash bag? Squish in a trash bag?
1: Yes!
2: Oh my goodness.
1: Technically, yeah, we're squeezing a trash bag down in the bin, you know, trying to get all that stuff in there. Who's this?
2: I'm Saul Angulo Hill.
1: Where are you calling from?
2: San Luis, Arizona.
1: All right. Well, we're going to send you a Liveline mouse pad, which has a calendar of the next 2 years on it, my face, our logo. It's real beautiful. Even if you don't have a computer, it's just nice to look at.
2: Oh, my goodness. Thank you.
1: So hang on. We will get your address.
2: Okay. Thank you.

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The biggest summer party is on the air everywhere. 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

0: 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My name is Mason. 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Hello.
1: American Girls by Harry Styles.
0: Hey, I'll play that for you. Who's this?
1: This is Sarah.
0: Sarah, where are you calling from?
1: Orleans.
0: Massachusetts. You a really big fan of Harry Styles, or you just like this song?
1: Oh, we're a really big fan.
0: All right. Well, we have a surprise for you, and I can't really say too much about it because we haven't confirmed it yet, but I think in the next 2 or 3 weeks, we are going to be having a contest where we fly our winner, along with a friend of theirs, to New York City and Madison Square Garden to see Harry Styles with hotel and everything.
1: Oh, that's great.
0: So you really got to stay tuned. Now that you know about it, I hope you win.
1: Thank you so much.
0: Absolutely. But again, we haven't confirmed it. It's like 95% going to happen.
1: Oh, that's great.
0: Have a great night. Thanks for calling Lightline.
1: Thank you so much.

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1: Lifeline. Next, another chance to win with lyrics in reverse.

It's time for the lyrics in reverse. You just got to be first to call us correctly, identifying the title and artist of this massive hit song playing backwards. Listen closely. Oh, that's kind of odd, huh? What is it? One more time. All right. If you know the title and artist of that song, call now and win 85 Live Line.

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1: Was it Forever by Chris Brown?
0: Wow. Yes, it was, and you're the winner. Who's this?
1: This is Vanessa.
0: Hi, Vanessa. Where are you calling from?
1: Brian.
0: Brian, Texas?
1: Brian College Station. Yes, Brian College Station area.
0: How'd you get that so quickly?
1: It's the little melody in the background. Yeah. I don't know if I knew what song it was.
0: Well, congratulations. We are going to send you a Liveline t-shirt, which will be at your house in the next couple of weeks. Hang on.

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1: Hello, Liveline. What do you want to hear?
2: What about I Like It by Pitbull and Enrique Iglesias?
0: Oh, yeah, that's a really good song. One of my favorites.
2: Nice.
0: You know me so well. Who's this?
2: This is Jonathan from Hastings, Nebraska.
0: Jonathan, what are you doing tonight?
2: Just delivering some pizzas for Domino's.
0: Do they like it, baby? They like it?
2: They do. Hopefully they do.
0: Arriba. What kind of pizzas? What are the specials?
2: We got a manager special, but I don't really pay attention. I just use my food to spend off.
0: Oh, I gotcha. That's why you work there, right? You don't care about the money. Yep. You just want cheap food.
2: Of course.
0: That's like half the cost of living these days.
2: Exactly.
0: Well, let's play your song, man. Drive safe. I hope people tip you well. Thanks for calling Liveline.
2: Yep.
0: Bye.

0: I will be Mrs. Taylor Swift to you in the next month. Live Line, my name's Mason. What would you like to hear?
1: What do you guys want to hear?
2: Jane.
1: I pick something different. What you got?
0: Oh, yes. We've been actually getting quite a few requests for this again. It went away for so long, and now it's back.
1: You know what? We don't hate it.
0: You all hate it?
1: No, we don't hate it.
0: Oh, you don't hate it. We like to listen to music that we hate. Who's this?
1: Amanda.
0: Amanda, where are you calling from?
1: Columbus, Georgia.
0: And what are you doing tonight?
1: I'm hanging out with my son, summer vacation, but it's real rainy, so we're hanging out.
0: All right.
1: Ways to waste some time.
0: Well, this is a great song to get everybody thinking about the plans they have coming up and the people in their lives and just enjoy what they got.
1: I agree.
0: Thank you for calling Live Line, Amanda.
1: Thank you.

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1: I wanna be next to you.
0: Thank you for being here tonight. We really do appreciate it. We had a winner for our secret sound about an hour ago. It was pushing down the bag in a full, disgusting garbage can. That's all right. We'll have a brand new one tomorrow night. Also, my birthday is coming up next Friday. It's June 26th. We're going to have a bunch of people here in the studio partying all night long. We'll have some really, really good prizes to give away. I think a brand new record player with vinyls from all of your favorite Columbia Records artists. Like Lady Gaga and Kendrick Lamar and Gracie Abrams, Leon Thomas, Billie Eilish. It's going to be really, really cool. And then we also have word that we're trying to negotiate a thing to fly you and a friend or maybe someone you hate and you want to get to know them a little bit better to New York City at Madison Square Garden to watch one of Harry Styles' sold-out shows on his fabulous tour. So, Meanwhile, later on tonight, we're going to do an hour of your throwback 90s requests. Think of something you love you haven't heard in a while. And just to clarify, 90s really isn't that long ago. I mean, most of the throwbacks we get are from like the early 2000s, late 90s. Just some of the biggest. Waterfalls by TLC, Gangsta's Paradise, No Diggity, Barbie Girl, I Want It That Way by the Backstreet Boys, Shoop, Ice Ice Baby, Baby Got Back, anything like that, or maybe a little deeper cut as well. 85 Live Line, we'll get you on right now. 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
1: I guess, can I hear I Got a Feeling by the Black Eyed Peas?
0: Absolutely. Who's this?
1: Lauren.
0: Lauren, what kind of feeling are you feeling tonight?
1: I'm good. It's a nice day out. I'm off work. So good.
0: Any big plans this summer?
1: Finishing nursing school. Well, I'm not finishing it, but still working on it, yeah.
0: Yeah. Congratulations. That's a big task. A lot of people get halfway through or they're just too afraid to start at all and they never get it done.
1: Oh, yeah.
0: So
1: it'll be another year.
0: Let's play your song, and thanks for calling LiveLine. Your bank account will be thanking you as the years go by.
1: Thank you.
0: Bye-bye.

0: 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Live line, what do you want to hear?
1: Oh, hey, I'm an Ella fella. Can you put up some Ella Langley?
0: You want Ella Langley?
1: Yeah.
0: All right. Well, how can you go wrong with Choosing Texas? It's our number 5 request right now.
1: Okay, cool. Thank you.
0: What's your name?
1: Dustin.
0: And where are you calling from, Dustin?
1: Winnipeg, Manitoba.
0: Oh, yeah. You've won a contest on Live Line before, huh?
1: I did, yeah.
0: Oh, cool.
1: Good.
0: All right.
1: All right. Good to hear from you again.
0: Absolutely. Thanks for calling Live Line.
1: Okay, bye-bye.
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0: Live line, what do you want to hear?
1: I would like to hear Superman by Slim Shady, maybe?
0: By Slim Shady?
1: Marshall Mathers, maybe, you know, Superman. I think that would be probably one of his, you know, not bad songs, even though he's kind of, you know, he's his own little drug ballad.
0: Who?
1: And I ain't talking about you don't want to be little me when I'm in the middle of a riddle.
0: I don't know. What? Did you say Ocean Man?
1: Hey, they call me Freezer Burn because I'm old school.
0: Oh, boy, I don't know what you're talking about. You got to pick a song that everybody knows.
1: How about the real Slim Shady, please stand up.
0: There we go. Down. I can do that.
1: Superman's not bad. Oh, come on.
0: So you were talking about Superman. I thought you said Ocean Man, you know, like from the SpongeBob movie.
1: No. Hey, who sings this song? Superman never made any money.
0: I don't know.
1: They're from my city.
0: Somebody's got to sing it better than you, though.
1: I know. You should just say, let, keep it that way. Yeah. Crash test dummies.
0: Where are you calling from?
1: Winnipeg, center Canada, man.
0: Cool. Let's play your song. Thanks for calling Live Line.
1: Thanks, bro.
0: Bye.

0: 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Hello, live line. Who's this?
1: Hello, this is Keithan from Marengo, Ohio.
0: What do you want to hear?
1: Can you play Summertime by New Kids on the Block?
0: Oh my gosh, how do you know that song?
1: I used to listen to you guys last year, and you guys played it, and I just loved it.
0: Yeah, Summertime officially starts in 4 days. We get a lot of people who ask about that because we used to play it almost every single night at the end of the show during summer.
1: Oh, wow.
0: And it's good to bring it back again. Glad other people like it as well. What are you doing tonight?
1: Nothing, just getting ready to pack. I'm going on a cruise and then heading to the Florida Keys for a little bit.
0: Oh, this is kind of the wrong time of the year to do that. I feel like you're already in a good spot.
1: Not much, just going for a little vacation to Key Largo.
0: All right, well, have a great time. We're on the radio in Key West.
1: Awesome.
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1: Have to listen to you guys while I'm there.
0: Yeah, thanks for calling Liveline. Here's your song. It's the summertime. It's the summertime.
1: Yeah. Bye.

0: Yes. Today's hit music, Z94.7.
1: Oh, can we listen?
0: Oh, boy. Live line, hello. What do you want to hear?
1: Oh, can we listen to... Wait, listen. Can we play Home Wrecker by Sambor?
0: Yes, we'll play it right now. I love that song.
1: Oh, my God. Can we play?
0: What's your name?
1: It's Eleanor and Sophia.
0: Eleanor Rigby, sitting alone with his friend Sophia. Where are you calling from?
1: We live here.
0: Well, where's here?
1: Key West.
0: Oh, Key West. Great. Florida.
1: Yeah.
0: We were just talking to a guy who's about to go to Key West.
1: Yeah.
0: Let's play your song. Thanks for calling Live Land.
1: Okay. Bye. It's my birthday.
0: Oh, it's your birthday? Happy birthday.

0: 94.7. Oh, hello, live line. What do you want to hear?
1: Hi there. I want to hear Peaches, Justin Bieber's song.
0: Peaches?
1: Yeah.
0: All right. Move her to the country. Gonna eat me a lot of peaches. Wait, that's a different song.
1: Sure. Oh, no. Yeah, that's not the song.
0: Yeah, you don't want that one. Who's this?
1: This is Sam.
0: Where are you calling from?
1: I'm calling from, where are we right now? We're like in Kingston.
0: In Kingston or like around
1: yes.
0: Kingston? Girl,
1: around
0: we need the
1: Kingston.
0: Truth.
1: We're driving.
0: All
1: right. We're on a road trip.
0: Well, this song just sounds like summer. You picked a good one.
1: Yeah.
0: Here it comes. Thanks for calling Liveline.
1: Thank you.

today's hit music, Z94.7. Liveline, I am so excited for Rewind, which starts in about 15 minutes, because tonight, it's all 90s. We do this probably once every month. Maybe we should do it even more, because we get a lot of people who are like, I love that era of music! And not like a bunch of old has-beens, either. I mean, this is all, like, stuff that's still popular, like Shoop and Ice Ice Baby, Baby Got Back, Waterfalls, Genie in a Bottle, Iris by the Goo Goo Dolls, which, by the way, is still in the top 50 on Spotify and has been for the past year and a half. It's just absolutely incredible. And if you heard me a couple minutes ago singing a different song called Peaches, not the Justin Bieber one, this also came out in the 90s. We're not going to play the whole thing, so don't change the channel here. But just so you know I'm not crazy, the name of the band, they only had two songs. This was one of them, by the Presidents of the United States of America.

0: 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Actually, it's pretty good. Let's do the last 20 seconds of it. Are there any more words left? Sounds like the new Olivia Rodrigo song. 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All right, right now. 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

0: Of Live Line Rewind. If this world were mine. The phone number is 85 Live Line. Hi, what do you want to hear?
1: I would like to hear Seven Rings by Ariana or Ariana.
0: Ariana, yes. But you can say it any way you'd like. I'm sure she doesn't care as long as we play the song.
1: Yeah.
0: Wouldn't you rather hear her new one?
1: Petals?
0: No. Hate That I Made You Love Me.
1: Oh, that one is good.
0: Yeah. Let's do that. There's a lot of requests for it tonight, but the album is called Petal.
1: Yeah.
0: And it comes out July 31st.
1: I know. I'm excited.
0: What's your name? Where are you calling from?
1: Sierra from Black Duck, Minnesota.
0: What's going on tonight?
1: Just on my way home from work. I listen to you guys every night when I come back from work.
0: Oh, thank you. How long is your drive?
1: About 40 minutes.
0: We'll be safe. Thanks for calling Live Line. Here's Ariana. My sister's name is Ariana, so I know what that's like.
1: Yeah.
0: Bye.

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3: Hello. Do you have any Goo Goo Doll songs?
2: I do. Maybe Iris, Name, Slide.
3: Let's do Name.
2: Oh, great. I wasn't expecting you to pick that one.
3: I've heard it before.
2: So everybody always picks Iris.
3: I really like all their songs.
2: They're pretty good, aren't they?
3: Yes.
2: In fact, they're still out touring to this day, playing all those songs from the one album that made them famous.
3: Wow.
2: But a lot of them say they'd rather have one song than no songs. I mean, they've probably made millions and millions and millions off of just Iris.
3: I bet.
2: Name was their first hit, though. What's your name?
3: Michaela.
2: Michaela, where are you calling from?
3: Phoenix City,
2: Alabama. And just for context, because we don't want people thinking that old people call for these songs, how old are you?
3: I'm 17.
2: And you want to hear a song from 1995?
3: Yes, please.

0: 24/7. Just in time for Pride Month. You go to any kind of celebration or parade or a club, that song is guaranteed to be playing at least every 30 minutes. Not that I would know anything about that. It's the 90s Liveline Rewind. Call or text us your favorite song from that decade right now. Hello.
1: Hi, can I please hear I Get Knocked Down by Chumbawamba?
0: Ooh, yeah, it's actually called Tub Thumping.
2: Oh, yeah?
1: Oh, yeah.
0: How do you remember that? This is their only hit.
1: I don't know. My mom requested it.
0: Oh, can I talk to her?
1: Yeah,
2: sure. I used to go night skiing at a little tiny hill called Alice Ski Hill outside of Pembroke, Ontario. And they used to blare this music over the ski hill. Yeah, I used to get knocked down a lot there on the hill, and I'd get right back up again.
0: That is so funny. Yeah, I went skiing one and only one time, and it was terrible. I was in fourth grade, so that would make me, let's see, about 9 years old. And there's a bunch of other kids that are, like, way younger than me, and people older than me are, like, old grandmas, and they're all blowing past me, and I'm falling down, and I was just so insecure. I was like, I'm never doing this again.
2: Yeah, make your choices. Yeah, I mean, good choices. I enjoy skiing to this day, and my daughter you were talking about just got started skiing too at nine, so.
0: Well, I hope you have a great time, and I'm going to have a great time not doing it.
2: Okay, perfect.
0: Thanks for calling Liveline. Here's your song.
2: That sounds great. Thank you.
0: Bye-bye.
2: Bye.
3: Truth is, I thought it mattered. I thought that music mattered, but does it bollocks? Not compared to how people matter.

0: 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My name is Mason. 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
1: Tupac.
0: Tupac? I can do California Love or Changes.
1: Well, I will do. Thanks so much.
0: You know, today would have been his birthday.
1: Oh, wow. You that?
0: June 16th, 1971.
1: Wow, way cool. That's way cool. Great fact. Thanks, guys.
0: Which means he'd be 55. Crazy. What's your name?
1: Samantha.
0: And where are you calling from?
1: In between Darwin and Buffalo, Minnesota.
0: All right. Anything fun going on tonight or this summer?
1: No, just picking up some furniture, doing some yard work.
0: All right. Well, let's play your song. Thanks for calling Liveline.

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1: Lideline 90s Rewind. What do you want to hear?
2: What do you want to hear for music? Anything perky, I guess.
1: Anything who?
2: Oh, Barbie Girl.
1: Oh, Barbie Girl. What, anything torturous?
2: No. My son said Barbie Girl.
1: Oh, okay. Well, this is perfect for that. What's your name?
2: Brittany.
1: Brittany. I'm a Brittany girl in a Barbie world. Where are you calling from?
2: Brattleboro, Vermont.
1: What are you doing tonight, Brittany?
2: Trying to get out of traffic.
1: Oh, is it pretty bad?
2: Yeah, they're doing paving. So we went to the grocery store and we're trying to get home now.
1: You know, it's crazy. I refuse to believe that this is the same species that built the pyramids thousands of years ago, yet we can't finish a slab of concrete within 5 years on a highway.
2: It's the second time they've done it. They did it last year, too, and they're digging it up and redoing it.
1: Yeah, they probably used toothpaste and sand and called it a day.
2: Right.
1: Oh, gosh. Well, drive safe. Thanks for calling, Lightline. Hang in there.
2: Thank you. You too.
3: But hiya, Bobby.
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0: 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What do you want to hear?
1: Hey, could you play the Macarena?
0: The Macarena, yes. Oh, when you think of 90s, this is what you think of.
1: I don't know, I'm just bored.
0: You're bored and you want to do the Macarena?
1: Yep.
0: Do you know the dance to it?
1: Yeah.
0: Oh, I forgot this is radio. You can't see me, but I'm doing it right now.
1: Oh.
0: What's your name?
1: Josh.
0: Josh, where are you calling from?
1: Jonesboro, Arkansas.
0: All right, let's go back to 1996. Thanks for calling Liveline 30 years ago.
1: It was 96? I thought it was 98.
0: No, 1996.
1: Huh.
0: Crazy, huh?
1: I know that.
0: It was the number one song of the year.

0: tu cuerpo es para dar la alegría y cosas buenas. 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
1: 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What do you want to hear?
2: Hi, can I hear Baby Brought Back?
1: Oh, yes. We were just talking about that song earlier. It's one of our most requested throwbacks ever. Who's this?
2: This is Lexi.
1: Lexi, where are you calling from?
2: Columbus, Indiana.
1: Oh, my gosh. Lexi, look at her butt. It is so big.
2: She Actually, I don't really have that big a butt.
1: Well, I wasn't referring to you. What are you doing tonight?
2: Oh, I'm just drawing.
1: Yeah, what are you drawing?
2: Just some, like, TMNT stuff. Teenage Mutant Ninja Turtles.
1: Oh, are you drawing them with big butts?
2: No.
1: TMNT with BBLs.
2: I don't know what that is. I'm only 15, dude.
1: Oh, the Brazilian butt lift. You know, they go to Brazil and they get the surgery to get the big butt.
2: Oh, okay.
1: But now you know. Now you'll be doing your research.
2: Yep, I will. I'll check that out.
1: All right. Well, don't tell people that I told you. But thanks for calling Liveline.
2: All right. No problem. Thank you.
1: Bye.
3: Oh, my God. Becky, look at her butt. It is so big. She looks like one of those rap guys' girlfriends. But, you know, who understands those rap guys? They only talk to her because she looks like a total prostitute, okay? I mean, her butt is just so big. I can't believe it's just so round. It's like out there. I mean, gross.

0: Today's hit music, Z94.7. Liveline 90s Rewind, what do you want to hear?
1: Oh, from the 90s? Oh, wow. How about some Backstreet Boys? Everybody Rock Your Body, that one.
0: Definitely. We still play this one so much. Who's this?
1: My name is Erin, calling from Mississippi.
0: Yeah. What are you doing tonight?
1: I'm actually in Montana now, headed up to see the Glacier National Park.
0: Wow, that's a long drive.
1: It is. I'm leaving there, and then I'm going to head south and hit all the national parks on my way back to Mississippi.
0: Well, have a great time. You know, we're on the air in a lot of those places that you'll probably be passing through, too. So scan the whole dial. If you don't hear Liveline, then change the channel until you find it.
1: Sounds great. Thank you so much.
0: You're welcome. Have a great night.
1: You too. Bye-bye. Bye.

24/7. This has been so much fun. Thanks for all the great requests on our Liveline 90s Rewind. We gotta do it more often. It's so popular. Big three most requested songs tonight. I love it, I love it, I love it. Bella Kay is number three. Stateside by Pink Pantherist and Zara Larsson is number two. Olivia Rodrigo back up to number one with Drop Dead. Baby Doll by Dominic Fike. I don't know what happened to that. Drop down to number four. Ariana Grande's new song, Hate That I Made You Love Me, is number five. This right now, by the way, is still in the top 200 on Spotify. Red Hot Chili Peppers came out in 1991. We close out the day with that. My name's Mason. We're back tomorrow. Till then.

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1: Play the new Harry Styles one.
0: Oh, American Girls.
1: Sounds good.
0: What a great song. What's your name?
1: James.
0: James, where are you calling from?
1: Columbus, Georgia.
0: What's going on tonight?
1: Just got home with food. Heard you on the radio, and I...
0: Oh, all right. Well, let's play your song right now, and thank you for calling Lifeline. We really do appreciate it. Also, brand new, who sings it next? Your chance to win.
1: Thank you so much. Have a good night.

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Every woman used to love this song. 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We want to know if you remember. Whoa! 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
1: Chantel!
3: That's right.
1: Yay! You're the winner! Who's this?
2: This is Carrie.
1: Carrie, where are you calling from?
2: Spicer.
1: Spicer, Minnesota?
2: Yes.
1: All right. Well, you've won a spicy Liveline t-shirt, and you'll have that in the next 2 weeks. Just hang on. We will get your address.
2: Awesome. Thank you.

0: Do you have anything, Kesha?
1: Yeah. How about TikTok? Your love is my drug. Blow. We are who we are.
0: Your love
1: young.
0: Is my drug.
1: That's a good song. Do you want the nice Live Line dance remix or just the original?
0: Ooh, let's go original.
1: All right. Who's this?
0: This is Sam.
1: Sam, where are you calling from?
0: Ashland, Oregon. Got the animals outside of the house so we could sell said house, and now we're headed back out.
1: Oh, where are you going to move?
0: Somewhere in the valley. We don't know yet.
1: Oh, so you're staying in Oregon.
0: Yeah.
1: All right. Well, here's your song. Thanks for calling Lightline. Here's the new adventure.

0: 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I like your beard.
1: It's your show.
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0: 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What do you want to hear?
1: Hey Mason, can I hear G6?
0: Like a G6? Yeah, everyone wants those throwbacks. Who's this?
1: John Ligon.
0: Where are you calling
1: today,
0: from?
1: Today is my birthday.
0: Oh, happy birthday! How old?
1: 25.
0: Oh, I'm going to be 25 in 2 weeks. We're old as hell. Put us in the nursing home. Sign us up for retirement benefits. Thank you.

summer, which officially kicks off in 4 days. It actually came out last summer, finally blowing up in North America with Sam Fender and Olivia Dean. The original version of the song is like 5.5 minutes. We're going to play a little edit, but it's still great.

0: 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Live line, what do you want to hear?
1: Oh, Mason Kelter, thank God I got through. I tried 23 times to call Friday night, never got through.
0: Wow, yeah, Friday was super busy. We had like 1,400 calls. It was a record.
1: Sheesh. Well, anyway, my sister, I want to dedicate a song to her. She's celebrating a birthday today. I thought we could do In the Club, although with a little sugar and spice. How about the mashup version with Beyonce?
0: Oh, you know about that. Yeah, we're really the only people who have it.
1: Yeah, I'm an open house party fanboy for life, you know?
0: Oh, well, that's fabulous. Let's play the song right now. And what's your name? Where are you calling from?
1: Billy from Athens, West Virginia.
0: All right, go shoddy. Actually, it's go sister. It's your birthday. We're going to party because it's her birthday.
1: Yeah.
0: Bye.

0: gosh, we've got them all night long. About 80% of the requests that we get are from songs pre-2010. It's crazy, but we're really going to turn back time during Liveline Rewind later on. We'll do all 90s, so your favorite songs from 90 through 99, whatever you want to hear. Give us a call, shoot us a text, we'll put you on the radio. Also, David's sitting across from me, and you can hear him occasionally yelling in the background. And then when he hears it on the radio, he's like, oh, my scream sounds so funny. So, David, can you give us a good scream here? All right, now give us like a nice cheery scream, like you're not being murdered. If you want to talk to David tonight, you want to hear him scream, I know it's a pleasant sound too. 85 Liveline right now. That's 85 Liveline.
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0: 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Live line. Hi, who's this?
1: Chris.
0: Hi, Chris. Where are you calling from?
1: Watson, Oklahoma.
0: And there must be a song you want to hear, Chris.
1: Justin Bieber, Let Me Love You.
0: Let Me Love You. All right. Well, love you right away. What are you doing tonight?
1: Just going to Starbucks to get a drink.
0: Oh, do I have a story to tell you, girl? I used to go to Starbucks every single day, and I loved the iced venti mocha latte, and I do some modifications to it. And it was like my favorite thing ever. And then I just started making the drink at home. I bought like a $400 espresso machine, and I got it tasting exactly like Starbucks. And ask any of my friends and family, I was like obsessed with it until I got it right.
1: Practice makes perfect.
0: Yeah. And even though I spent all that money, I think eventually in 20 years it'll start paying off.
1: That's true.
0: So let's play your song right now. Thanks for calling Liveline.
1: Hey, thank you. Have a good night.
0: You too. Bye.

0: 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Live line, what do you want to hear?
1: Can you, by chance, can you play Grenade by Bruno Mars?
0: Oh, yeah, that's such a depressing song. Are you feeling all right?
1: I guess. It wasn't even me who wanted to hear it. It was my sister.
0: Well, she depressed?
1: She must be.
0: She will be, for sure. But everybody loves this song. I think even if you play it at a party, everyone's singing along because they're all going through something.
1: They have to be.
0: What's your name?
1: My name's Brittany. My sister's name is Christy.
0: And where are you two from?
1: Bay Mills, Michigan.
0: What's going on tonight?
1: We're just getting out of work.
0: So good to have you here. Thanks for calling Live Line. Here's your song.
1: Thank you. Bye.

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1: Do you have any salt spice offer?
0: I do. In fact, we did Undressed earlier. How about Homewrecker? Back to Friends.
1: Friends. Let's do that one.
0: Back to Friends. All right. Who's this?
1: Siri.
0: Siri?
1: Siri.
0: All right. Where are you calling from? I think I remember you from yesterday.
1: Yeah, Minnesota.
0: And what are you doing tonight?
1: I just got back from the movies.
0: Yeah, what'd you see?
1: The Back Room.
0: Oh, was it good?
1: Oh, yeah.
0: All right. Well, I hope everybody goes and checks it out because of you. And thanks for calling Live Line.

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0: our last time together until summer officially starts, and he's just fresh out of the gym to pump you up with the streaming Super Six Countdown, Chris, and North America's most popular songs. Hello.
1: Hey, yeah, nice and all sweaty, and we are live from Africa tonight, Mason, but it feels like Miami here. Honestly, it's like nice and cool with a nice breeze. It's awesome. Number six this week in streaming is Michael Jackson, Billie Jean. Number five is Malcolm Todd, Earrings. Four, Ariana Grande, Hate That I Made You Love Me. Three is Olivia Rodrigo, Drop Dead. We're going to see her again in just a second here. Number two is Ella Langley, Shoes in Texas. She was number one forever. Now she's dropped to number two, and Olivia Rodrigo has bumped her out of the spot, number one this week with The Cure, her brand new song.
0: Well, it probably helps that the new album just came out this past week. And

0: 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Hi, what do you want to hear?
1: Midnight Sun by Zara Larsson.
0: Yes. So it's a perfect song for summer. Who's this?
2: This is Claire and Arlen, and I'm going to lacrosse for my championship game.
0: Oh, that's exciting. You feeling pretty confident?
2: Yeah, very.
0: Good. Why do you want to hear Midnight Sun? What do you like about this song?
2: We just started hearing it like a month ago, and we're trying to match her vocals right now, and I'm very close.
0: Can you give us a little sample of how far you've gotten?
2: Yeah. Never ending midnight sun.
0: You gotta go a little higher. It sounds like you're at the dentist. All right, now turn your head this way. Now open your mouth a little wider. You gotta go. There you go. Hey, let's play your song. Okay, thanks for calling Live Line.

0: 94.7. Hello, live line. What do you want to hear?
1: Hi, guys. Hear Bad Blood by Taylor Swift.
0: Sure, we can play that. Have you heard her new song yet?
1: The one that she just dropped. Yeah, it's not my favorite.
0: Oh, you don't like it?
1: No, I like it. It's just not my favorite.
0: I gotcha. Yeah, we'll do Bad Blood. Who's this?
1: My name's Andrea, and I'm from Ironwood, Michigan.
0: Sounds like you're inside of a microwave.
1: Driving, yeah.
0: Where are you heading?
1: Finally.
0: Yeah. Was your day okay?
1: Yeah.
0: All right. Why do you want to hear Bad Blood? What do you like about it? What memories does it bring back?
1: I don't really want to go.
0: Does it bring back some bad memories?
1: No.
0: Oh. All right. Well, this is all a big mystery to everybody. Let's just play the song, and thanks for calling Liveline.

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Secret Sound is next on Liveline. Your chance to win. Same one from last night, by the way. This is our third most requested song right now. Ariana Grande, who during her concert a couple nights ago revealed that it was actually her first time being able to really see the audience because she just got contacts. I guess has been stumbling around the stage for all these years.

0: on tonight, we're going to do an hour of 90s throwbacks for Liveline Rewind. Hope you stay here. Some really, really good songs already coming in. But now, your chance to win.
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0: 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We'll tell you this. We recorded it in the kitchen. All right, one more time. 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
1: Is it a trash bag? Squishing a trash bag?
0: Yes!
1: Oh my goodness.
0: Technically, yeah, we're squeezing a trash bag down in the bin, you know, trying to get all that stuff in there. Who's this?
1: I'm Saul Angulo Hill.
0: Where are you calling from?
1: San Luis, Arizona.
0: All right. Well, we're going to send you a Liveline mouse pad, which has a calendar of the next 2 years on it, my face, our logo. It's real beautiful. Even if you don't have a computer, it's just nice to look at.
1: Oh, my goodness. Thank you.
0: So hang on. We will get your address.
1: Okay. Thank you.

0: people. Loud music. Good times. All night long. The biggest summer party is on the air. 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

0: Tuesday. My name is Mason. 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Hello.
1: American Girls by Harry Styles.
0: Hey, I'll play that for you. Who's this?
1: This is Sarah.
0: Sarah, where are you calling from?
1: Orleans.
0: Massachusetts. You a really big fan of Harry Styles, or you just like this song?
1: Oh, we're a really big fan.
0: All right. Well, we have a surprise for you, and I can't really say too much about it because we haven't confirmed it yet, but I think in the next 2 or 3 weeks, we are going to be having a contest where we fly our winner, along with a friend of theirs, to New York City and Madison Square Garden to see Harry Styles with hotel and everything.
1: Oh, that's great.
0: So you really got to stay tuned. Now that you know about it, I hope you win.
1: Thank you so much.
0: Absolutely. But again, we haven't confirmed it. It's like 95% going to happen.
1: Oh, that's great.
0: Have a great night. Thanks for calling Live Line.
1: Thank you so much.

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name is Mason. It's contest time. 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So, for real, it's time for the lyrics in reverse. You just got to be first to call us correctly, identifying the title and artist of this massive hit song playing backwards. Listen closely. Oh, that's kind of odd, huh? What is it? One more time. All right. If you know the title and artist of that song, call now and win 855.

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1: Was it Forever by Chris Brown?
0: Wow. Yes, it was, and you're the winner. Who's this?
1: This is Vanessa.
0: Hi, Vanessa. Where are you calling from?
1: Brian.
0: Brian, Texas?
1: Brian College Station. Yes, Brian College Station area.
0: How'd you get that so quickly?
1: It's the little melody in the background.
0: Yeah.
1: I don't know if I knew what song it was.
0: Well, congratulations. We are going to send you a Live Line t-shirt, which will be at your house in the next couple of weeks. Hang on.

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0: 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Hello, live line. What do you want to hear?
1: What about I Like It by Pitbull and Enrique Iglesias?
0: Oh, yeah, it's a really good song. One of my favorites.
1: Nice.
0: You know me so well. Who's this?
1: This is Jonathan from Hastings, Nebraska.
0: Jonathan, what are you doing tonight?
1: Just delivering some pizzas for Domino's.
0: Do they like it, baby? They like it?
1: They do. Hopefully they do.
0: Arriba. What kind of pizzas? What are the specials?
1: We got a manager special, but I don't really pay attention. I just use my 50% off.
0: Oh, I gotcha. That's why you work there, right? You don't care about the money. Yep. You just want cheap food.
1: Of course.
0: That's like half the cost of living these days.
1: Exactly.
0: Well, let's play your song, man. Drive safe. I hope people tip you well. Thanks for calling LiveLine.
1: Yep. Bye.

0: hit music, Z94.7. That will be Mrs. Taylor Swift to you in the next month. Live Line, my name's Mason. What would you like to hear?
1: What do you guys want to hear? Jane, pick something different. What you got?
0: Oh, yes. We've been actually getting quite a few requests for this again. It went away for so long, and now it's back.
1: You know what? We don't hate it.
0: You all hate it?
1: No, we don't hate it.
0: Oh, you don't hate it? We like to listen to music that we hate. Who's this?
1: Amanda.
0: Amanda. Where are you calling from?
1: Columbus, Georgia.
0: And what are you doing tonight?
1: I'm hanging out with my son, summer vacation, but it's real rainy, so we're just hanging out.
0: Right. Well, this is a great song to get everybody thinking about the plans they have coming up and the people in their lives and just enjoy what they got.
1: I agree.
0: Thank you for calling Live Line, Amanda.
1: Thank you.

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1: I want to be next to you.
0: Thank you for being here tonight. We really do appreciate it. We had a winner for our Secret Sound about an hour ago. It was pushing down the bag in a full, disgusting garbage can. That's all right. We'll have a brand new one tomorrow night. Also, my birthday is coming up next Friday. That's June 26th. We're going to have a bunch of people here in the studio partying all night long. We'll have some really, really good prizes to give away. I think a brand new record player with vinyls from all of your favorite Columbia Records artists. Like Lady Gaga and Kendrick Lamar and Gracie Abrams, Leon Thomas, Billie Eilish. It's going to be really, really cool. And then we also have word that we're trying to negotiate a thing to fly you and a friend or maybe someone you hate and you want to get to know them a little bit better to New York City at Madison Square Garden to watch one of Harry Styles' sold-out shows on his fabulous tour. So, Meanwhile, later on tonight, we're going to do an hour of your throwback 90s requests. Think of something you love you haven't heard in a while. And just to clarify, 90s really isn't that long ago. I mean, most of the throwbacks we get are from like the early 2000s, late 90s. Just some of the biggest. Waterfalls by TLC, Gangsta's Paradise, No Diggity, Barbie Girl, I Want It That Way by the Backstreet Boys, Shoop, Ice Ice Baby, Baby Got Back, anything like that, or maybe a little deeper cut as well. 85 Live Line, we'll get you on right now. That's 85 Live Line. 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

0: 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Live line, what do you want to hear?
1: I guess, can I hear I Got a Feeling by the Black Eyed Peas?
0: Absolutely. Who's this?
1: Lauren.
0: Lauren, what kind of feeling are you feeling tonight?
1: I'm good. It's a nice day out, and I'm off work, so good.
0: Any big plans this summer?
1: Finishing nursing school. Well, I'm not finishing it, but still working on it, yeah.
0: Yeah, congratulations. That's a big task. A lot of people get halfway through, or they're just too afraid to start at all, and they never get it done.
1: Oh, yeah.
0: So
1: it'll be another year.
0: Let's play your song, and thanks for calling Liveline. Your bank account will be thanking you as the years go by.
1: Thank you.
0: Bye-bye.

0: 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Live line, what do you want to hear?
1: Oh, hey, I'm an Ella fella. Can you put up some Ella Langley?
0: You want Ella Langley?
1: Yeah.
0: All right. Well, how can you go wrong with choosing Texas? It's our number five request right now.
1: Okay, cool. Thank you.
0: What's your name?
1: Dustin.
0: And where are you calling from, Dustin?
1: Winnipeg, Manitoba.
0: Oh, yeah. You've won a contest on Liveline before, huh?
1: I did, yeah.
0: Oh, cool.
1: Good.
0: All right.
1: All right. Good to hear from you again.
0: Absolutely. Thanks for calling Liveline.
1: Okay, bye-bye.
0: Bye, man.

0: died.
1: Live line, what do you want to hear?
0: I would like to hear Superman by Slim Shady.
1: By Slim Shady?
0: Marshall Mathers, maybe, you know, Superman. I think that would be probably one of his, you know, not bad songs, even though he's kind of, he's his own little drug ballad.
1: Who?
0: And I ain't talking about you don't want to be little me when I'm in the middle of a riddle.
1: I don't know. What? Did you say Ocean Man?
0: Hey, they call me Freezer Burn because I'm old school.
1: Oh, boy, I don't know what you're talking about. You got to pick a song that everybody knows.
0: Well, the real Slim Shady, please stand up.
1: There we go. Down. I can do that.
0: Superman's not bad. Oh, come on.
1: So you were talking about Superman. One. I thought you said Ocean Man, like from the SpongeBob movie.
0: No. Hey, who sings this song? Superman never made any money.
1: I don't know.
0: They're from my city.
1: Somebody's got to sing it better than you, though.
0: I know. You should just say, keep it that way. Yeah. Crash test dummies.
1: Where are you calling from?

0: 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Hello, live line. Who's this?
1: Hello, this is Keithan from Marengo, Ohio.
0: What do you want to hear?
1: Can you play Summertime by New Kids on the Block?
0: Oh my gosh, how do you know that song?
1: I used to listen to you guys last year, and you guys played it, and I just loved it.
0: Yeah, Summertime officially starts in 4 days. We get a lot of people who ask about that because we used to play it almost every single night at the end of the show during summer.
1: Oh, wow.
0: And it's good to bring it back again. Glad other people like it as well. What are you doing tonight?
1: Nothing, just getting ready to pack. I'm going on a cruise and then heading to the Florida Keys for a little bit.
0: Oh, this is kind of the wrong time of the year to do that. I feel like you're already in a good spot.
1: Not much, just going for a little vacation to Key Largo.
0: All right, well, have a great time. We're on the radio in Key West.
1: Awesome.
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1: Have to listen to you guys while I'm there.
0: Yeah, thanks for calling Live Line. Here's your song. It's the summertime. It's the summertime.

0: boy. Live line, hello. What do you want to hear?
1: Can we play Home Wrecker by Sambor?
0: Yes, we'll play it right now. I love that song.
1: Oh, my God. Can we play?
0: What's your name?
1: It's Eleanor and Sophia.
0: Eleanor Rigby, sitting alone with his friend Sophia. Where are you calling from?
1: We live here.
0: We live here. Well, where's here?
1: Key West.
0: Oh, Key West. Great. Florida.
1: Yeah.
0: We were just talking to a guy who's about to go to Key West.
1: Yeah.
0: Let's play your song. Thanks for calling Live Line.
1: Okay. Bye.
2: Bye-bye.
1: It's my birthday.
0: Oh, it's your birthday? Happy birthday.

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0: 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Oh, hello, Liveline. What do you want to hear?
1: Hi there. I want to hear Peaches, Justin Bieber's song.
0: Peaches?
1: Yeah.
0: All right. Move to the country. Gonna eat me a lot of peaches. Wait, that's a different song.
1: Sure. Oh, no. Yeah, that's not the song.
0: Yeah, you don't want that one. Who's this?
1: This is Dev.
0: Where are you calling from?
1: I'm calling from, where are we right now? We're like in Kingston.
0: In Kingston or like around
1: yes.
0: Kingston? Girl,
1: around
0: we need the
1: Kingston.
0: Truth.
1: We're driving.
0: All
1: we're
0: right.
1: on a road trip.
0: Well, this song just sounds like summer. You picked a good one.
1: Yeah.
0: Here it comes. Thanks for calling Liveline.
1: Thank you.

Liveline, I am so excited for Rewind, which starts in about 15 minutes, because tonight, it's all 90s. We do this probably once every month. Maybe we should do it even more. We get a lot of people who are like, I love that era of music. And not like a bunch of old has-beens either. I mean, this is all like stuff that's still popular, like Shoop and Ice Ice Baby, Baby Got Back, Waterfalls, Genie in a Bottle, Iris by the Goo Goo Dolls, which, by the way, is still in the top 50 on Spotify and has been for the past year and a half. It's just absolutely incredible. And if you heard me a couple minutes ago singing a different song called Peaches, not the Justin Bieber one, this also came out in the 90s. We're not going to play the whole thing, so don't change the channel here, but just so you know I'm not crazy, the name of the band, they only had two songs. This was one of them, by the Presidents of the United States of America.

the classic rock channel. Actually, it's pretty good. Let's do the last 20 seconds of it. Are there any more words left? Sounds like the new Olivia Rodrigo song.

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0: of Liveline Rewind. If this world were mine. The phone number is 85-LIVELINE. Hi, what do you want to hear?
1: I would like to hear Seven Rings by Ariana, or Ariana.
0: Ariana, yes. But you can say it any way you'd like. I'm sure she doesn't care as long as we play the song.
1: Yeah.
0: Wouldn't you rather hear her new one?
1: Petals?
0: No. Hate That I Made You Love Me.
1: Oh, that one is good.
0: Yeah. Let's do that. There's a lot of requests for it tonight, but the album is called Petal.
1: Yeah.
0: And it comes out July 31st.
1: I know. I'm excited.
0: What's your name? Where are you calling from?
1: Sierra, and from Black Duck, Minnesota.
0: What's going on tonight?
1: Just on my way home from work. I listen to you guys every night when I come back from work.
0: Oh, thank you. How long is your drive?
1: About 40 minutes.
0: We'll be safe. Thanks for calling Liveline. Here's Ariana. My sister's name is Ariana, so I know what that's like.
1: Yeah.
0: Bye.

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3: Hello. Do you have any Goo Goo Dolls songs?
2: I do. Maybe Iris, Name, Slide.
3: Let's do Name.
2: Oh, great. I wasn't expecting you to pick that one.
3: I've heard it before.
2: So everybody always picks Iris.
3: I really like all their songs.
2: They're pretty good, aren't they?
3: Yes.
2: In fact, they're still out touring to this day, playing all those songs from the one album that made them famous.
3: Wow.
2: But a lot of them say they'd rather have one song than no songs. I mean, they've probably made millions and millions and millions off of just Iris.
3: I bet.
2: Name was their first hit, though. What's your name?
3: Michaela.
2: Michaela, where are you calling from?
3: Phoenix City,
2: Alabama. And just for context, because we don't want people thinking that old people call for these songs, how old are you?
3: I'm 17.
2: And you want to hear a song from 1995?
3: Yes, please.
2: Oh, I love it. Thanks for calling Liveline.
3: Thank you.

0: 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Hello.
1: Hi, can I please hear I Get Knocked Down by Chumbawamba?
0: Ooh, yeah. It's actually called Tub Thumping.
2: Oh, yeah?
1: Oh, yeah.
0: How do you remember that? This is their only hit.
1: I don't know. My mom requested it.
0: Oh, can I talk to her?
1: Yeah, sure.
2: I used to go night skiing at a little tiny hill called Alice Ski Hill outside of Pembroke, Ontario. And they used to blare this music over the ski hill. Yeah, I used to get knocked down a lot there on the hill, and I'd get right back up again.
0: That is so funny. Yeah, I went skiing one and only one time, and it was terrible. I was in fourth grade, so that would make me, let's see, about 9 years old. And there's a bunch of other kids that are, like, way younger than me, and people older than me are, like, old grandmas, and they're all blowing past me, and I'm falling down, and I was just so insecure. I was like, I'm never doing this again.
2: Yeah, yeah, make your choices. I mean, good choices. I enjoy skiing to this day, and my daughter you were talking about just started skiing too at nine, so...
0: Well, I hope you have a great time, and I'm going to have a great time not doing it.
2: Okay, perfect.
0: Thanks for calling Liveline. Here's your song.
2: That sounds great. Thank you.
0: Bye-bye.
2: Bye.
3: Truth is, I thought it mattered. I thought that music mattered. But does it bollocks? Not compared to how people matter.

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1: Tupac.
0: Tupac? I could do California Love or Changes.
1: Well, I will do. Thanks so much.
0: You know, today would have been his birthday.
1: Oh, wow. You there?
0: June 16th, 1971.
1: Wow, way cool. That's way cool. Great fact. Thanks, guys.
0: Which means he'd be 55. Crazy. What's your name?
1: Samantha.
0: And where are you calling from?
1: In between Darwin and Buffalo, Minnesota.
0: All right. Anything fun going on tonight or this summer?
1: No, just picking up some furniture, doing some yard work.
0: All right. Well, let's play your song. Thanks for calling Liveline.

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1: Lideline 90s Rewind. What do you want to hear?
2: What do you want to hear for music? Anything perky, I guess.
1: Anything who?
2: Oh, Barbie Girl.
1: Oh, Barbie Girl. What, anything torturous?
2: No. My song said Barbie Girl.
1: Oh, okay. Well, this is perfect for that. What's your name?
2: Brittany.
1: Brittany. I'm a Brittany girl in a Barbie world. Where are you calling from?
2: Brattleboro, Vermont.
1: What are you doing tonight, Brittany?
2: Trying to get out of traffic.
1: Oh, is it pretty bad?
2: Yeah, they're doing paving. So we went to the grocery store and we're trying to get home now.
1: You know, it's crazy. I refuse to believe that this is the same species that built the pyramids thousands of years ago, yet we can't finish a slab of concrete within 5 years on a highway.
2: It's the second time they've done it. They did it last year, too, and they're digging it up and redoing it.
1: Yeah, they probably used toothpaste and sand and called it a day.
2: Right.
1: Oh, gosh. Well, drive safe. Thanks for calling, Lightline. Hang in there.
2: Thank you. You too.
3: Bye. Hiya, Bobby.
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0: 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What do you want to hear?
1: Hey, could you play the Macarena?
0: The Macarena, yes. So, when you think of 90s, this is what you think of.
1: I don't know, just bored.
0: You're bored and you want to do the Macarena?
1: Yep.
0: Do you know the dance to it?
1: Yeah.
0: Oh, I forgot this is radio. You can't see me, but I'm doing it right now.
1: Oh.
0: What's your name?
1: Josh.
0: Josh, where are you calling from?
1: Jonesboro, Arkansas.
0: All right, let's go back to 1996. Thanks for calling Liveline 30 years ago.
1: It was 96? I thought it was 98.
0: No, 1996.
1: Huh.
0: Crazy, huh?
1: I don't know that.
0: It was the number one song of the year. Bye, Josh.

0: que tu cuerpo es para dar la alegría y cosas buenas. 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
1: 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What do you want to hear?
2: Hi, can I hear Baby Rock Back?
1: Oh, yes. We were just talking about that song earlier. It's one of our most requested throwbacks ever. Who's this?
2: This is Lexi.
1: Lexi, where are you calling from?
2: Columbus, Indiana.
1: Oh, my gosh. Lexi, look at her butt. It is so big.
2: She actually, looks like... I don't really have that big a butt.
1: Well, I wasn't referring to you. I was...
2: Oh.
1: What are you doing tonight?
2: Oh, I'm just drawing.
1: And what are you drawing?
2: Just some, like, TMNT stuff. Teenage Mutant Ninja Turtles.
1: Oh, are you drawing them with big butts?
2: No.
1: TMNT with BBLs.
2: I don't know what that is. I'm only 15, dude.
1: Oh, the Brazilian butt lift. You know, they go to Brazil and they get the surgery to get the big butt.
2: Oh, okay.
1: But now you know. Now you'll be doing your research.
2: Yep, I will. I'll check that out.
1: All right. Well, don't tell people that I told you. Thanks for calling Liveline.
2: All right. No problem. Thank you.
1: Bye.
3: Oh, my God. Becky, look at her butt. It is so big. She looks like one of those rap guys' girlfriends. But... you know, who understands those rap guys? They only talk to her because she looks like a total prostitute, okay? I mean, her butt is just so big. I can't believe it's just so round. It's like out there.

0: 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Liveline 90s Rewind. What do you want to hear?
1: Oh, from the 90s? Oh, wow. How about some Backstreet Boys? Everybody Rock Your Body, that one.
0: Definitely. We still play this one so much. Who's this?
1: My name is Erin, calling from Mississippi.
0: Yeah. What are you doing tonight?
1: I'm actually in Montana now, headed up to see the Glacier National Park.
0: Wow, that's a long drive.
1: It is. I'm leaving there, and then I'm going to head south and hit all the national parks on my way back to Mississippi.
0: Well, have a great time. You know, we're on the air in a lot of those places that you'll probably be passing through, too. So scan the whole dial. If you don't hear Liveline, then change the channel until you find it.
1: Sounds great. Thank you so much.
0: You're welcome. Have a great night.
1: You too. Bye-bye.
0: Bye.

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This has been so much fun. Thanks for all the great requests on our Liveline 90s Rewind. We gotta do it more often. It's so popular. Big three most requested songs tonight. I love it, I love it, I love it. Bella Kay is number three, Stateside by Pink Pantherist, and Zara Larsson is number two. Olivia Rodrigo back up to number one with Drop Dead. Baby Doll by Dominic Fike. I don't know what happened to that. Drop down to number four. Ariana Grande's new song, Hate That I Made You Love Me, is number five. This right now, by the way, is still in the top 200 on Spotify. Red Hot Chili Peppers came out in 1991. We close out the day with that. My name's Mason. We're back tomorrow.

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7: Low dip down to about 55 overnight under overcast skies with a chance of rain showers. Southeast winds 5 to 10 miles per hour. Cloudy skies expected again Wednesday. Chance of thunderstorms. High temperatures reach up to 69. I'm meteorologist Paul Trombley on C94.7. Your forecast brought to you by Ag Country. Right now, it's 56 degrees.
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2: Chance for storms today. Otherwise, cloudy skies expected. Daytime highs approaching 69. Northeast winds 8 to 15 miles per hour. Partly cloudy skies tonight. Slight chance of thunderstorms. Lows level off around 46. Daytime highs approaching 67 tomorrow. Sunshine mixed with clouds at times. I'm staff meteorologist Paul Trombley on Z94.7. Currently, it's 56 degrees.
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0: we hire to wake up this early to entertain you clowns?
1: Get on. All right, now if we go at six bells, you got the Playhouse on your radio. I'm JJ House Cats.
2: Hi, I am wonderful. How are you?
1: Yeah, things are good. What'd you do yesterday? Anything fun?
2: Just did a lot. Had a lot of errands. Picked up Liam. Brought him and his friend to a local watering hole. Had to pick up some worms for them. It's a
1: watering hole. That's a bar.
2: So I've said that before, and people either know what I'm talking about or they say it's a bar.
1: A watering hole is a bar.
2: A watering hole.
1: A lake
2: could
1: is a lake or a
2: like,
1: pond or a fishing spot.
2: But that's a watering hole.
1: It's not
2: too.
1: A watering hole.
2: Go to the local watering
1: it's
2: hole.
1: It's a water hole.
2: All right. First Google of the morning.
1: Good. What is a watering hole?
2: You know what I meant, though. I'm not going to bring my kid to a bar.
1: I didn't, because when you said watering hole, I was like, oh,
2: a natural watering spot for animals or
1: animals,
2: a term for a local bar.
1: Yeah.
2: Yeah. And a type of cybersecurity attack.
1: Wait, weird. What?
2: That's so new age. But yeah, it's a pond, a pool, or a billabong.
1: Billabong.
2: So I guess I brought him to a lake, so it's none of those. All so right. Anyway, brought my kid to a lake to fish. Picked up some worms for him.
1: What do you do while he's fishing?
2: I was about to tell you. Went home, wrapped a bunch of gifts because we have a birthday. We have two weddings coming up. We have another birthday. Had to wrap Derek's Father's Day gifts. And then just clean the house, season some wings, put those on the grill. You know,
1: did they bring any of these fish home?
2: No.
1: Is it dinner? No.
2: Oh, gross.
1: What? You want to eat lake fish?
2: I don't want to know where my fish comes from.
1: Oh, wow.
2: And I will bait a hook. I will fish all day. I think it's fun. I'll even touch one to get it off the hook. But like cleaning it and stuff like that, no.
1: That ain't happening?
2: Not my thing. Right. So I went to Aldi, went and got my car washed, put some money in the bank, you know, cashed them checks. And that was it.
1: My living room is completely bare right now.
2: Is it?
1: My wife has
2: your
1: new furniture. Yeah, she has new furniture being delivered today. And the old couch goes in a U-Haul tomorrow morning to go to my daughter's place. She's moving, out for her next program.
2: Nice.
1: And she's like, well, can I have that couch? I'm like, that's like a $2,000 couch. She's like, we're going to get that money. You're just going to destroy it.
2: It's a nice couch, or is it stinky?
1: Very
2: because
1: nice.
2: The last time I was over there, there were so many teens on it.
1: Oh, no, it's leather, so it just wipes right off.
2: Oh, really?
1: That's the best part.
2: Okay.
1: It just wipes right off.
2: Nice.
1: And then she sold the rest of our living room furniture to a friend, so she came and picked it up yesterday. When I walked downstairs, I thought we got robbed. I mean, it's like 3 o'clock in the morning.
2: Yeah.
1: You're kind of still half in a daze. I look around, I'm like, oh, yeah, it's all getting sold. And
2: so when she sold it, does she get to keep the money?
1: Well, it's our money.
2: Yeah.
1: Right. So, yes, is basically.
2: I was saying Peyton or Reagan. Did Reagan sell it?
1: No,
2: or your wife?
1: My wife sold all the stuff, but Reagan gets to take the couch to her medical program.
2: Nice.
1: And I'm assuming it'll be something that lasts through her, you know, through her next program. And she'll end up having it at her first place and stuff like that. But it was just kind of a shocker. Like, nothing wakes you up quicker than thinking you were just robbed last night.
2: Yeah.
1: And I'm like, we got a dog and a security system. How did somebody get in here? And then I went, oh, yeah. It's all leaving.
2: What color is the new couch?
1: It's a blue.
2: Okay.
1: I think.
2: Like a nautical blue?
1: Yeah.
2: Because you're on the water.
1: Listen, it all happened so fast. We looked at a couch.
2: Yeah.
1: And I told my wife, I like our current design. There's nothing functionally wrong with it.
2: Mm.
1: I think it's comfortable. I think it looks good. I said, but if you have to have a new one, then go ahead and get a new one.
2: Yeah.
1: Thinking she would go, yes, rational thoughts preside. We don't need to spend thousands of dollars on something we don't need.
2: She heard the last part, go get a new one.
1: And all of a sudden she goes, well, it's being scheduled to be delivered Wednesday. I'm like, Jesus, what are we doing here? So if you need a little money like moi, we got $500 up for grabs in just 2 minutes. Plus, I think today is the day we open Cat's Cash Cube. Now, things got crazy towards the back end of our show yesterday. I promised you a clue for Cat's Cash Cube, an updated kind of hint to get you a little bit closer to the number. We're going to give that to you before we play today. All right. And the goal is to play probably around 8:30. Okay. So right around 8:30. Wait, do we get the cube?
2: 6:30.
1: Oh, 6:30. My bad. So 6:30. So right before we play, we'll give you a new hint. We'll get you updated. We'll get you a little bit closer to that real number because I got to be honest. People are guessing great guesses, but nobody is scary close yet.
2: Right.
1: So we were going to get you. We're going to get you a little bit closer to that. All you got to do is be here just before 6:30. We'll lay the new clue on you so everybody gets a little retribution. But your first chance to win free money happens in less than 2 minutes. Good morning and welcome into the Playhouse. Let's go.

0: always fun to see brand new people texting in. So good morning to Shonda. I appreciate your text. It was funny yesterday. I'm coaching this summer baseball team, and they're mostly 14 to 16-year-old kids. And we have double headers usually like every Monday, Wednesday, but yesterday's got pushed back, so it's a Tuesday game, right? And we're about halfway through, and I'm trying to get these guys to be a little bit more aggressive as hitters, like watch less pitches, right? Because it's for developmental, and you want them to get as many swings and opportunities as they can during the summer, right?
1: Yeah.
0: Just standing there, I'd said, to me, and I realized it a little bit later in my baseball career, but just standing there and taking a pitch is a waste, right? There's certain situations, bases loaded, 3-0, take a pitch, right? But I'm like, go up there and swing all summer long. And then I had one kid look at me and he goes, Coach JJ? And I go, yeah. And he goes, do you think you could hit this pitcher?
1: Wow.
0: And I go, the kid's 15 years old. I would take him yard in a heartbeat. Yeah. And he goes, but you're old.
1: Dang.
0: And I was like, all right, all right.
1: Back of the lineup.
0: So I told him, I said, hey, listen, I'll get in the cage with you guys today. You think you can get one by me? Knock yourself out. But there's got to be something on the line for it. Like, what are we going to bet?
2: Uh-huh.
0: He's like, I'll bet you lunch at Chipotle. I go, you can't afford lunch at Chipotle. I go, but, and plus, I would be waiting on you for months. What I've realized is you make dumb bets with kids.
1: Yeah.
0: You wait for months. I don't have any money. Oh, my mom's going to Venmo you. No. Bring it.
1: What time are we living in? Isn't that crazy to talk to your like 13-year-old self and say, my mom will Venmo you money for Chipotle? That's crazy.
0: It is a
1: and you
0: bit
1: know
0: weird.
1: What? I have no mercy when it comes to kids' money because you gonna learn today. I'm gonna get guac, extra meat. I'm gonna get some queso on there. I'm gonna take you to the bank. I'm gonna get chips and another side of queso.
0: I might get two drinks.
1: And another guac. And you're gonna learn today.
0: And I'm not gonna eat it. I'm gonna let it rot right in front of you.
1: Yeah. Yep.
0: Out in the hot summer
1: Should've
0: sun.
1: Done it.
0: I couldn't believe it. He goes, you think you could hit this guy? I'm like, you gotta be kidding me. You don't know my skill set.
1: You just always take their money and
0: I'm
1: that
0: something
1: case.
0: You will never be.
1: Which is
0: a dumb disc jockey. Let's get you some money. We got $500. So today really is our Friday because Thursday and Friday we got off. Kat's got a big talent festival. I got to move my daughter to school. And so we want to make this kind of like a Friday. So we're going to boost our jackpot for coulda, shoulda, woulda up to $500. The first thing we'd like you to do is to start calling right now. If you're calling number 10, we'll give you a shot at this money. Our number is 320-251-1047. You know how this works. You'll pick Kat or myself. You'll be given five words. Just tell us what word pops into your brain. If I was to say problem, you would say?
1: Child.
0: Okay. If I was to say star, you would say?
1: Star. Oh my gosh. Star. Shooting.
0: Okay. That's a good one. It's just a word association, but you do have to be caller 10 if you want this money. $500 is our jackpot, and it could be yours if you're caller 10 right now at 320-251-1047. Good luck. Yeah.

0: while you were listening to that song, I was getting the full breakdown of how Kat is about ready to snap because the little hometown festival where she lives, she's kind of like the what's your title?
1: President.
0: President. You're the you are the head honcho of your hometown festival.
1: It does not mean anything. It just means I plan it. But I have a great board, so they make it really easy. So that's why I haven't had a breakdown yet.
0: She was telling me about they do a medallion hunt. And most little towns do something like this surrounding your town festival. And so they found the medallion. And then she was complaining about how quick some people find these things. So real quick, and I go, well, how's this the fastest one? And she goes, within like 2 hours, she said, you gave a hint and it was north, east, west or something like
1: north,
0: that.
1: North, south, east or west. Which direction do you think is the best? This was 2 years ago. They literally found it within 200 minutes. But the woman that found it, she said something and I'm like, that is some BS. Cause she was like, I woke up and I had a vision. It was there. There was no way someone could wake up and go, it's there. It was like up inside an air pressure for like bikes.
0: That
1: up
0: clue inside. Means nothing.
1: It means nothing. So it's a crapshoot wherever I hide it. Really, the clues were so vague the last couple of days. The best part is that it's a little boy. He's like 7 years old and he was out hunting with his mom. That's the point of a medallion.
0: They spend some time together, yeah.
1: And driving through town and being the only one that knows where it is. And I think I was like, too, like, I was like,
0: it would drive me crazy seeing all these people brake checking everyone and just like stopping. Oh, maybe it's there. Oh, maybe it's, like they don't follow
1: it's a walking tour. So you're either you see people just like going crazy at parks or on walkways or whatever. But
0: so you got to have to hide another medallion today.
1: I do.
0: And so here's the deal. If you know where Kat lives, all you have to do is look for her vehicle. It's a Kia and it's got a radio station sticker on the back. And then just look for that. And
1: I'll be driving around.
0: Follow it around until it stops. Yep. And you see a woman go tape something somewhere. And then you should be able to find it.
1: I'm not even stealth about it. That's why I told Ruck. I was like, you guys got to do this because I don't want this on my shoulders, you know, but they don't even care. They're like, here's more money. They're so giving. They're like, let's do another one.
0: People get jazzed up about their community events. That's a pretty cool situation. So let's get to Rosemary this morning, who's caller number 10. Hi, Rosemary. How you doing?
2: Good morning. Doing good.
1: Good.
0: We had talked just a little bit off the air. You said, are you coming back from the airport?
2: Correct.
0: Okay. You were dropping someone off.
2: Home. Yes. My sister was here from Alaska.
1: Alaska. What does she do up there?
0: Santiago.
1: What is she?
2: She's not working right now. She's got some disabilities, but she was here helping and visiting.
1: Oh, nice.
0: It's got to be cool to see your sister. Do you get up to Alaska very often, or does she come here more often?
2: No. So my twin actually flies here more often. I've been here for over 3 years, and I'm getting ready to fly back home for the second time next week.
0: All right.
2: Well, I'll be gone for a couple weeks.
0: Let's pay for the upgrade.
1: That's so funny you say my twin instead of my sister or whatever. Is it a sister or brother twin?
2: It's a sister. Okay. It's a twin thing.
1: Oh, it is a twin thing.
0: We wouldn't understand, Kat, because we don't have
1: the elitist twins out there.
0: So we're going to pay for all your upgrades. You got $500 on the line. Have you heard this game before? It's called Coulda, Shoulda, Woulda.
2: Yes.
0: Okay, perfect. So your first choice is Kat or myself. Who gives you the best chance at this money?
2: Let's go with Kat.
0: Okay, we will let her bounce out the studio, and once she get gone, then I'm just going to give you 5 words. You tell me what words pop into your brain when you hear these, and if Kat brings us back with the same 5 words, then you got yourself $500. Rosemary, what is the first word you think of when you hear the word red?
2: Rum.
0: I like that. Rosemary, first word you think of when you hear the word apple?
2: Cider.
0: First word that pops into your noodle when you hear cow.
2: Moo.
0: Good one. What do you think of, Rosemary, when you hear over?
2: Over. Done.
0: Done. Okay, gotcha. And the last word, what do you think of when you hear the word bus?
2: Cool.
0: Perfect. Good, quick answers. We're going to bring Kat back into the studio. If she can give us the same 5 words, you've got yourself 500 $5. You ever get the coffee? I got the coffee burps this morning. I don't know why. I've only had two sips of coffee and I'm burping like crazy already. So, Kat, for $500. Rosemary needs the money.
1: Okay.
0: We need a win on this game. We haven't had one in forever. What's the first word you think of when you hear the word bus?
1: Bus?
0: Bus.
1: Bus? I'm not going to say it right if you don't spell it right. Bus. School.
0: School, yeah.
1: School bus.
0: I almost blew that one. I started saying school. Okay. Ah, Kat, what's the first word you think of when you hear the word apple?
1: Apple. Juice.
0: No.
1: Tree.
0: You know what? I'm even going to, I at first was going to hit that, but I'm going to take, she said cider. I'll take juice.
1: Okay. He's so giving.
0: I think it's close enough, and I really want to give away this money. So, okay, so technically we're 2 for 2. Kat, what's the first word you think of when you hear the word cow?
1: Milk.
0: Dang.
1: Moo.
0: She said moo.
1: Yeah. No. Whenever people say moo, it's a noise.
0: Is it
1: like
0: technically
1: a
0: word?
1: It's
0: got to be a word,
1: it
0: right?
1: It has spelling to it. So yes, it's a word, but like I just think sound. Whenever I hear moo, I don't think word.
0: I don't know if you were going to get the next two anyways. What's the first word you think of when you hear the word red?
1: Red. Blood.
0: Blood came to mind. I thought light. Mm-hmm. She said rum.
1: Red rum, like red murder? Rum.
0: Yeah, like The Shining. God.
1: All right.
0: And what's the word you think of when you hear over?
1: Under.
0: I would have thought under as well. She said done. All right. So no cash this morning, Rosemary, but I hope you have a great day. Thanks for joining the show.
2: And have
0: don't, yeah, you too. And don't stray too far if you're looking for some free money. We're going to try and open Kat's Cash Cube coming up here in less than 15 minutes. We know there's over $3,000, and we're going to give you a brand new clue to it coming up next.
3: Coming up next.
4: Up next with Kat and Jay.
0: But first, we got to tackle the four before you hit the door. You're getting your Wednesday started with what?
1: I love technology. A toilet that drives itself to the side of your bed. I've had dreams that start that way. How can you get your hands on that? And there is a social media campaign for this woman. I'll tell you why she's getting all this free money, and you'll want to give up your money to her coming up with the four before you hit the door next.
5: Listening to this program is not illegal. But there are a lot of people who would be disappointed in you for doing so.
4: It's the Playhouse with Kat and JJ.
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3: Chance for storms today. Otherwise, cloudy skies expected. Daytime highs approaching 69. Northeast winds 8 to 15 miles per hour. Partly cloudy skies tonight. Slight chance of thunderstorms. Lows level off around 46. Daytime highs approaching 67 tomorrow. Sunshine mixed with clouds at times. I'm staff meteorologist Paul Trombley on Z94.7. Right now, 55.
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5: The alleged White House UFC attack plot emerged from a network of domestic actors motivated by, quote, numerous grievances against government and federal officials. That was their motivator.
6: It was a serious threat. It was an active plot, and it's ongoing.
7: This is a terrorist plot. That's not a few guys doing crazy stuff. That is a coordinated, planned terrorist plot.
8: Did you say actors?
5: Yeah.
8: Like, this is like an acting guild plot?
5: Well, I mean, you have to know how to not look Don't be suspicious. Plus, they seized 35 domestic drones that were about to hover over. So there should have been a no-fly zone anyway.
8: This thing is just wonky. Like, I love America. I love where we live. But to put a UFC fight on the White House lawn seems like the biggest hassle in the world.
5: I feel like everyone that will be there is like Rex from Napoleon Dynamite.
8: You know, Rex Kwando. Like
5: Rex Kwando with the red, white, and blue Zubas. I don't know.
8: That's my wife, Starla.
5: The visual I get. All right. Six people, including three teens, they were injured on Monday night in an apparent targeted acid attack in New Jersey. So two people ride up on a moped. They drove to a group of kids that were standing around. They threw sulfuric acid at them and then fled.
9: How do you get a hold of acid to even throw it on someone like that? That's what's baffling me.
8: What's bothering me the most is this makes the moped community look bad.
5: It really does. And I know that you have always tried to be the face of it and show the good side.
8: Founding
5: of it,
8: member though. Of the moped mafia. We don't need this kind of bad press.
5: Yeah. I don't think the word mafia should be used though. If you're trying to have like a clean appearance.
8: But we need people to know we're serious. And it goes back hundreds of years to the motherland.
5: Yeah. All right. This Chinese company just making life easier for us. I love it. This is what technology should be used for. But they introduced a smart toilet that will literally drive to your bedside.
10: The robot initiates a built-in bidet system for automated washing. It runs an intensive self-cleaning and sanitizing cycle on the bowl, leaving it pristine for the next trip.
8: So really all you got to do is roll. If you're a dude, you can roll over and take a whiz and not even leave the bed.
5: Yeah. But it's for like people that have limited mobility.
8: I get it, yeah, but I'm thinking of the wrong way to use it.
5: Yeah. All right. So social media personality Spencer of SB Mowing, he goes up to these and I've watched his videos. They're pretty amazing. He'll go up to like the worst house. So he needs to find his way to my neighborhood. get in on my neighbor to the left there.
8: Thanks, Jeff.
5: But he will go and mow their lawn. He will landscape, make it look amazing. I can't imagine like paying so much for my home and then driving up the driveway every day to just, it looks like a junkyard. But this woman, obviously she was too old to take care of it.
11: When's the last time that was mowed, you think?
12: Last fall. Kind of embarrassed by it all.
11: Well, this is nothing that we can't fix up and get looking good for you. We decided that we wanted to pay your rent, your last 3 months of rent that you're backed up on.
12: You don't really have to do that because you've done so much for me already.
11: We want to, and we've got lots of people that are donating to the nonprofit, and this is what they do it for, to help people like you.
8: Good on this guy. This is what we need.
5: That is so cool. But it's also good on the internet. That's what it's for. When you see someone that needs help and you can afford to help, I think that it is great if you can like do any services for somebody that you know can't do it themselves, an older person, and to do it, I think would change the world.
8: Over here giving money to the hot chick with the big jugs who needs a new beamer. Like, what am I doing?
5: Who is that?
8: I'm kidding. But that's what people do is they see like a hot young girl going, I really need new breast implants. They're like, here's $50.
5: Yeah, can I play with them? And that is the four before you hit the door.
13: Coming up next with Kat and Jay.

AJ. All right, let's open Cat's Cash Cube this morning. We know that there's over $3,000 in it. We promised you a hint yesterday, and a couple things went wonky, and we never got to it. So here's what I'm going to do. I'm going to come right back in 90 seconds. I'm going to give you a huge hint, and then we're going to take some calls on Cat's Cash Cube. What I would do if I were you right now, I would text the word cube, just C-U-B-E, no emojis, no anything else, C-U-B-E. Text that to us at 320-251-1047. We'll hit you back with a video link. You can look at the cube, start getting your guests ready, the hint, and your opportunity to open the cube in 90

0: cube. So thanks to the lobsters of Bradshaw and Bryant, we filled the cube full of money, and we're the only cats, really, the only one that knows what's in there. We promised you a hint yesterday, so here's the hint right now. We haven't had a guest within $50 for weeks.
1: Correct.
0: If you are currently writing down all the guesses and paying attention to all the guesses, you're still more than $50 off. There was a somewhere, somehow, somebody got a number in their head that's just wrong, and then everybody went with it.
1: If during the video, when we take guesses, if we're going in the right direction, I'll do my upside down smile.
0: Okay. Great.
1: It's the most attractive thing you've ever seen.
0: Wait for that. Where do you find our videos? You hunt out Cat and JJ on YouTube and you'll be able to see them. But let's take some guesses right now at 320-251-1047. Again, all these previous guesses have been at least $50 off. Nobody's been within $50. I don't know how it got so confusing, but we sit here every day going, sometimes follow the leader isn't always the best, all right? So start thinking about a unique guest and call now. We're going to grab a couple of listeners and give them a chance to open up Cat's Cash Cube. Remember, if you can tell us what's in there, you keep it all. Our number is 320-251-1047. Start calling right now.

0: drop dead.
1: So, good morning, first off, to Brittany and Grand Forks. The way the game works with the Cash Cube is you actually have to call and get on the air with us to give us your guess. I appreciate you texting yours in. Doesn't count. Even if you were absolutely right, it wouldn't count. But then I want to say a very special morning. Good morning to Brianna. Kat, when was the last time you sent a text to someone that you didn't mean to send to them?
2: It's been a while. I made a little bit of a mistake last year. And so I really do dot my I's and cross my T's.
1: Well, Brianna doesn't. Because okay. We gave out the clue and she texted clue. No one has been within $50. So dumb, I don't know, dumb clue. Then she hits us back right away. Ha ha, that was supposed to go to someone else. And I thought we could have given you no clue.
2: And so, no one is two words.
1: So here's the grammar police. If you're going to hammer on us, we're going to light it up as well. So Brianna, be nice. Now I'm assuming she's sharing this with a friend or a coworker, husband, something like that.
2: Well, good luck, Brianna.
1: Megan got through this morning. How's Megan doing?
3: Good.
1: We're great too. Thanks for asking. What are you up to?
3: On the way to work.
1: All right. You sound like it's a happy Wednesday this morning.
3: Yes. Early.
1: Let's get to it. All this money could be yours. We gave you a clue. Brianna doesn't like the clue. I hope you use it though. How much is in our cash cube?
3: $3,423.27.
1: I'm sorry, that's not right. I hope the rest of your day goes better than that. Ashley, how you feeling?
4: I'm feeling good. How are you guys?
1: We're great. Thank you for asking. What are you doing right now?
4: Oh, it's folding laundry.
1: Oh, an early morning laundry
2: hey,
1: session.
2: Hey, do you fold underwear?
4: I do.
2: Like your own panties you fold?
4: I fold my kids' underwear too, yeah.
2: Oh my God. My mother-in-law, I'll go on vacation, I'll come back, all my underwear is folded. I'm like, please don't, please, one, don't go through my panties. No one needs to do that, lady.
1: That woman needs therapy now.
2: But I'm like, dang, like so meticulous in folding underwear.
1: Is this due to any kind of are you on like anything like Ritalin or anything? Like who folds underwear?
4: No, I'm not.
2: It's particular.
1: It seems very odd to me. Mine just get, they're crumpled up and thrown in a pile.
2: Well, I fold Liam's and I fold Derek's because they're like squares, but like underwear, that's really hard. That's like folding a fitted sheet. For real.
4: I've seen a way you can like roll them. I can't get that way down though.
2: Oh, okay.
1: God, you guys pay a lot of attention to your laundry. Yeah. Mine literally goes out of a hamper, into the washer, into the dryer, back into the hamper and on a hanger. Mm. That's it. So let's get to it, Ashley. How much is in the cash cube? We want to give you all this money.
4: I think I want to guess $3,373.71.
2: Giving my visual clue here. You can't see it through the radio.
1: Loser. It's not right. Great guess, though, and good luck with the laundry. Have a great day.
4: Thanks.
1: So everyone's going to want to hunt out this video. Let's do this. Let's get it posted on our YouTube channel pretty quick. Like,
2: mind you, I was only going to do my upside down smile if we were going in the right direction.
1: Dumb clue. I don't know. So what you want to do is hunt out our YouTube channel. Just search out Kat and JJ. You see all the little clips from our show, and this might help you out. And you never know when the cash cube's going to pop up again, guys.
5: Coming up next. Here's what's next with Kat and JJ.
2: All right, so it was back in 2010 when this documentary came out, but now it's resurfacing. Everybody is talking about the Motel Kids of OC. Have you seen this?
1: No.
2: It's on HBO Max, and it's not funny. It's really sad, actually. It's about how affluent that area is of Orange County and how many kids are actually living out of motels and not knowing where their next meal will be.
1: Are they living there with families?
2: Yes.
1: Or by themselves?
2: So okay. These families are there. It just shows the struggle of like one particular family and they're trying to dig their way out of poverty. But it's like that cycle, you know, like they're staying there. They have to pay nightly. If they can't come up with the money throughout the day, they have to tell their kids, we got to go outside and sleep until we get enough money to go back inside. I cannot imagine looking at your children and having those conversations. And these are smart people, too. Like, they went to high school and they just have fallen on hard times. It's really hard to dig your way out of it. You know what I wanted to do? Because these kids will have the story, the experience when they're older of saying, I had a really unstable lifestyle. when I was a child. I didn't know. And there are a lot of kids, even in the school district where we live or where we work right now, too many kids are sleeping on couches every single night or not knowing where they're going to sleep after school that day.
1: I can't imagine.
2: It's a travesty. I just can't.
1: I can't put myself in that. It's very difficult for me to understand that.
2: Yeah. And, you know, sometimes we are going to hear some success stories. Like you had a really, really crazy childhood, a roller coaster that you should not have been on, but maybe you came out of it on the right side, stronger. You don't ever want your kids to go through that. So we're going to talk about it next.
0: Woo! Comedy Gold.
6: Another song I like by a band called Lone Star. This song's called I'm Already There. Very dramatic song. If you've not heard the song, it's about a guy. He's out working the road. He misses his family because he's on the road. And I get that. He said he calls his wife from a lonely, cold hotel room. Well, it seems like a booking issue to me. You know what I mean? Not hard to find a hotel with heat these days. And he hears this little kid in the background. His kid's small. And his kid gets on the phone. His kid goes, Dad, when you coming home? And this is what he says to his kid. He goes, I'm already there. I was like, why are you doing that to that kid? That kid's probably like, what? You're home? Why are we doing this weird phone thing here? You know, and maybe the song's darker than we realize, you know? Maybe the dad's like, son, I am home. You're my side family. And
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1: Here we go. Kat and JJ are back in the playhouse.
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0: Hey, good morning. It's Kat and JJ. I get our like show flow sheet from Kat yesterday, and I saw that it said Motel Kids of the OC, and I thought she was going to be talking about like rich kids that just live in like hotels.
5: Like Eloise?
0: Yeah, like they live in no. the penthouse or whatever, but this is an old show, right?
5: This is Motel, not hotel. They're totally different
0: Holiday
5: things.
0: Inn.
5: Okay, you're still making jokes. It's a serious topic. But anyway, it is on HBO Max. Came out in 2010, and now everybody is talking about it because it's still a problem. There are still kids. There will, as long as there will be kids that are raised by adults that maybe make the wrong decisions, then there will be shows like this. They live in motels. They don't know what motel they'll stay in, if their parents will have enough money to pay that nightly rate.
0: If not,
5: they're on the street.
0: Not always wrong decisions. Imagine like you work in finance and your job gets cut and then your wife's job gets cut. And all of a sudden, that's very true. And you're living paycheck to paycheck, but in a huge mortgage. And now you've got nowhere to go.
5: This is a family that you hear the mom talk and she sounds like a learned woman. It does show that anybody can fall in hard times and be in this position. And they're like, it's really hard to find a job. We have to explain to our kids. We don't know if we'll all be able to eat tonight. You know, I have a child. I cannot imagine being faced with that conversation.
0: I didn't grow up rich, but it was never like this. You know what I mean? Like I always felt like I was going to have a roof over my head, and the next meal I kind of knew where I was coming from. I didn't not have shoes or something like that. Yeah. So the question is, did you grow up in kind of a rough situation when you were growing up, and you're feeling like you got past it? You're in a better spot right now. And Davis called right now, man. I appreciate you holding. You want to tell us what was it like to grow up in your house?
6: I mean, I grew up in a single parent home. It was just me and my mom, but she didn't have a lot of skills. She had me when she was in high school, you know? So like, we couldn't keep a stable job. And as a result, like, we didn't know where stuff was coming. Like, I didn't know when I started school, like, will I have supplies? Will I have new shoes? And then obviously like every day it's like, what are we going to eat today? It's like, oh, it's the same microwave meal if we're lucky.
5: I get such a lump in my throat. The more you talk, I'm just like, I can't believe a child had such heavy things on his mind.
6: Yeah. But you also think that's like normal as a kid, you know, it's like, sure, you realize it later. Like as a kid, you're like, oh, everybody is having these weird issues of like, well, we've got to save lead. We can't write too much.
5: I'm so sorry that happened to you. Like, is this your adulthood? Some people let their childhood define how the rest of their life is going to go.
6: No way. I knew. I was like, I don't want to feel that again. I want to use as much lead as possible.
0: I like that. I appreciate you calling and sharing with us, because you're right. There are some people that will go, I got dealt a rough hand to begin with, and now that's going to absolutely define me.
5: How many people are going to look at pencils today and say, I've never thought of having to ration lead? You know, it's like such a small thing. And I'm sure he has so many other examples of things that he had to make a decision about at too young of an age. So I don't know. It's a really good watch on HBO Max, and it puts things into perspective. It would be a good watch to sit down with your kids.
0: I think
5: that have everything.
0: A great watch to see where they are now. If you're saying this is 10 years ago, to see where these kids are now, because I'm guessing some of them were in their
5: 16 years ago.
0: 16 years ago. So now, I mean, so most of these kids
5: are 30. One of the little kids was, I guess he was like 12, 13.
0: Right. So he's approaching 30. To see where they are now and to see if this rough beginning motivated them to make sure. And they I've heard this theory that there's a generation of strong men, and I've only heard it phrased in men, so don't get me wrong, but strong men raise complacent children raise stronger men. Like, it's an every other generation kind of thing, you know what I mean?
5: Why would a strong man raise a complacent child, and again
0: just hear me out, this is like an old theory. It's not necessarily a man versus a woman, but the thought is a strong man will do whatever he takes to put food on the table And that, and then likely that child will be comfortable and they will think that there's not they won't see the work the parent has put in to give them a comfortable life. Therefore, they will do just kind of the minimum or the,
5: I see the logic, and
0: then all of a sudden they raise a kid who probably doesn't have as much. And then that kid pulls themselves up by the bootstraps and becomes a strong person who's going to raise. Because think about that. If you came from a really humble beginning, what's the last thing you want? It's for your kids to have to go through that, right? So you do everything they can, and they probably don't see the grind you have to get them to that point. These are interesting stories. If you want to hit us up, I'd love to have you on the show at 320-251-1047.

0: good morning and welcome into the Playhouse. You got Kat and JJ. Yeah, it's kind of our Friday because we're taking Thursday and Friday off. So we're going to have our first old school mix with Johnny D here in a couple of seconds. I want to welcome Jocelyn to the show. We were talking about, you know, kind of having a rough childhood. Kat was reviewing the old show on
1: HBO Max. It's called Motel Motel Kids of the OC. And it made me really sad. It made me sad having a child. It made me sad for these parents because the parents did seem like they weren't used to that lifestyle either.
0: It wasn't just parents that were spending all of their money on bad habits.
1: Smokes
0: or something
1: and
0: like
1: new
0: that.
1: Nails yeah. And having kids without thinking. No, it did seem like they fell on hard times.
0: So a little bit of a rough start for you, Jocelyn?
2: A little bit. I was going to say, I think that there is something to what you said about that every other generation thing. because my mom had me when she was 13. So obviously she had a lot of struggles raising me.
1: Wow.
2: Turned her life around. She didn't give me a choice but to go to college. So I grew up thinking I had to go to college. I did for IT, and now I have a six-figure job in IT. So, you know, kind of the same story as the other man where it's like, well, I'm not going to make my life like that.
1: Yeah.
2: And so I'm very successful. But in return, my children definitely live a privileged life. They don't see the struggle.
1: But now saying this out loud, we could probably change it. You know, we could probably give them a little bit more to be uncomfortable with.
0: Yeah, don't feed them for a couple weeks. Right? See what happens.
1: Yeah. You say you got to pay to live here. You know, we're going a week without electricity. I don't know. I don't know how we do that because you're right. Like I give my kid, he wants for nothing. And then you're like, you want them to live that life. But yesterday I went grocery shopping and then he still walked in. He's like, hey, can I have dad bring home some TV? I was like, we have groceries. He goes, yeah, but we don't have Taco Bell. And I'm like, what kind of thinking is that? You know, and then Derek brought home Taco Bell. I was like, what is happening?
0: So do you feel like there's enough time to kind of still instill these values into your kids or is it too late?
2: It definitely. Yeah. They're still under 18. There's time.
1: And there's stuff to do. There's places to go around the holidays to serve to homeless people. There are ways to volunteer at like a battered women's shelter. There are things to do with your kids to show them too that other people don't have it as easy. So,
0: well, I'm glad things worked out for you. I appreciate you chiming in and I hope you have a really good day today.
2: Thank you.
0: Take care, Jocelyn.
3: Coming up next,
4: it's Kat and JJ, and here's what's
0: I'm
4: next.
0: Sorry, I sounded weird during that because like it's very difficult for me to hear when people are like, I think you're right.
1: Yeah,
0: when you start start a conversation with me by saying, I think you were correct about something. I'm so not used to that.
1: But don't worry about it. It won't happen for a while longer. So.
0: I have so little support in my life from my company and or my family that when it gets to something like that, I don't know how to react. So that's bad on me. Let's just turn it over to Kat for an extra round of paparazzi.
1: All right. So normally if somebody like a superstar, a celebrity is going to start their new social media, they started up with something that will make some waves, that will get people talking. Oh, did James Franco. You're going to hear his new video after joining TikTok coming up with Radio Paparazzi next.
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16: Daytime highs approaching 69 today. Under overcast skies with a chance of thunderstorms. Northerly winds 10 to 15 miles per hour. Partly cloudy skies tonight. Slight chance of thunderstorms. Lows dip down to about 46. Sunshine mixed with clouds at times tomorrow. Daytime highs approaching 67. I'm meteorologist Paul Frombly on Z94.7. Currently 54.
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1: He's back, but no one has any clue what he's talking about.
20: Oh my God, you're the...
21: If it's happening in Hollywood, we're talking about it.
1: If a celebrity joins Insta, TikTok, they always start with like a boom, a bang. They want as many followers as possible. And he might have done that with this message, but James Franco got a little unhinged here.
22: Hey guys, this is James Franco. Me, really James Franco. I'm here at my house. I'm not promoting anything, okay? I'm making this account because some serious stuff going on. That's why I'm contacting you. That's why I'm doing this. Okay, I know I'm maybe seem crazy. Like, why? What's going on? What's the gimmick? No, this is real. Okay, I can't say too much right now. I just need you to follow me. Just follow me. I'm gonna show you.
23: I'm gonna show you.
1: I've never trusted anyone more to blindly follow than James Franco.
23: This guy's nuts.
1: Yeah. All right. So Shania, but you know what? Have you ever like thought about this when someone says stuff like Gary Busey? What if he knows it all and we just think, what a kook? You know, I think about that sometimes.
23: I'm okay with saying what a kook. I'm not subscribing to this stupidity.
1: Yeah. Shania Twain, she is hitting some tour dates with Harry Styles. Everyone in the audience is going to be happy. Everybody from all generations is going to love this collab. But their original relationship began when she sent his mom a little message.
24: It's my mother's birthday coming up. Would you mind phoning her to wish her happy birthday? And I said, well, of course, easy, done. I wish her happy birthday, and I congratulate her on such a fabulous son. I'm so happy for him that he still has his mother through all of this fame. They're bonded, they support each other. And so he called me up, and when he said, will you come and do these shows with me? I'm going back out again on a world tour. I'm like, of course.
23: How do you say no to Harry Styles?
1: Oh, do you?
23: And
1: you
23: a world
1: don't.
23: Tour.
1: Ed Sheeran, ahead of Father's Day, is giving his dad some props. Like, he helped him propel his career to the Ed Sheeran we know today.
25: Yeah, I mean, I just, my dad always said to me, like, if you don't need
2: to get a degree to do a job, then go out and experience it. Like, you know, if you want to be a doctor, go and get your grades and stuff. But if you want to be a musician, your education is going to come from doing shows.
23: I know he's like extremely talented, but that's a rough call as a parent to look at your 12-year-old and go, yeah, go ahead, be a musician. I mean, because so few make it.
1: But now look at him blowing out their candles today. We have rapper Kendrick Lamar turning 39.

0: Wake up.
1: I know it's kind of rubbing it in that it's our Friday and probably only your Wednesday, but good stuff comes with us having a Friday on a Wednesday, like Johnny D's first old school mix. You ready for it?

Johnny D mixing in all this old school. And after this mix, we're going to give you a chance at picking up our last pair of tickets for Usher and Chris Brown at US Bank Stadium. So don't go anywhere. You could be our next big winner. In the meantime, enjoy the old school. So

0: That's just our first old school mix this morning with DJ Johnny D. Got another one coming up for you at 8 o'clock. But could you tell me the traditional wedding vows, Kat?
1: For better or for worse, for sickness and in health?
0: Kat, take you, Derek, to be my...
1: lawful wedded husband.
0: To have and to hold...
1: till death do us part.
0: No. You skipped all the way to the end.
1: Listen, I don't want to be poor.
0: To have and to hold from this day forward, for better or for worse.
1: Through sickness and in health.
0: For richer or poorer. In sickness.
1: Oh, that came at the end?
0: And in health. To love and to cherish. Till death us do us part.
1: Us do us part?
0: Us do part.
1: Till death us do part.
0: Yes. So that's the most traditional wedding vows out there. Some people write their own, obviously, and you can go off script a little bit. But I needed you to know the traditional wedding vows. Again, I, Kat, take you, Derek, to be my husband, to have and to hold from this day forward, for better or for worse, for richer or poorer, in sickness and in health, to love and cherish, till death us do part. Okay. Now everybody knows the most traditional wedding vows. Why is that important? Because it's your key to Chris Brown and Usher.
1: I got it.
0: Get it? The Usher of a wedding tickets coming up next. But first,
2: coming up next with Kat and JJ.
0: Before you hit the door, what do you got for us?
1: Let's get to it. Why you might want to think twice if you're going to leave a bad review about a place and then go back. They go remember you. What happened at the local scoop coming up with the four before you hit the door next.
3: Social de-evolution appears complete. Typical human behavior is now entirely absent.
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16: Daytime highs approaching 69 today. Under overcast skies with a chance of thunderstorms. Northerly winds 10 to 15 miles per hour. Partly cloudy skies tonight. Slight chance of thunderstorms. Lows dip down to about 46. Sunshine mixed with clouds at times tomorrow. Daytime highs approaching 67. I'm meteorologist Paul Frombly on Z94.7. Right now, it's 56 degrees.
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1: The alleged White House UFC attack plot emerged from a network of domestic actors motivated by, quote, numerous grievances against the government and federal officials. Too bad they couldn't keep their plan under wraps. Somebody had to leak because they found them.
18: It was a serious threat. It was an active plot, and it's ongoing.
19: This is a terrorist plot. That's not a few guys doing crazy stuff. That is a coordinated, planned terrorist plot.
0: This is crazy, you guys. Listen. Nobody agrees with everything, but how about you just go, all right, it's better than living somewhere else. Yeah.
1: Most people had to wait through a president to get to another president that they wanted. It's called the United States of America. So I am not a huge fan of his, but to coordinate something that would take a life or put other people in danger, I mean, what a way to go out. Now they don't have the rest. They're going to be behind bars.
0: You know how many things I don't like in my life that I haven't decided to form a terrorist plot around?
1: Right.
0: All of them.
1: But look at the intelligence out there to track these guys down.
0: Good that those guys
1: amazing.
0: Are working on it.
1: Speaking of intelligence, the government has now released more images of the UFOs and images related to alien life.
0: I know, but did
1: but
0: you,
1: they're
0: did
1: drawn.
0: You, did you look at them? They're reenactments. They're like
1: these are not real. One, it looked like maybe like a Tic Tac fell on top of a copy that
0: you
1: they
0: know,
1: were making.
0: Steve in the Appalachian Mountains described it like this, and a guy drew it.
1: Yeah, literally, like short of a stick figure with a big saucer above it. I'm like,
0: I feel
1: are
0: like
1: these
0: we're
1: really
0: getting trolled by the Pentagon?
1: I know. People have noted though that some of the art renditions are things that have allegedly happened to people. So it got me really excited. I clicked on the photo
0: just
1: gallery.
0: Tell us where the ships are.
1: Show me. I wanna see one up close.
0: We're not gonna go crazy. Well, most of the world is crazy right now, so I probably understand why they're not.
1: All right, so think next time. Is it worth leaving a bad review if you feel like in the future you're going to go back to this place? An Alabama couple who owns a new ice cream shop in town. It's called Local Scoop. They have been arrested after harassing a customer for leaving a bad review, but then the guy came back.
20: Don't you ever, ever worry about the Local Scoop again, okay?
21: I just didn't have a good experience, so I wrote a bad review. Oh. I didn't think nothing of it until she reminded me of it. She assaulted me, touched my torso 3 times. She knocked the phone out of my hand and pretty much destroyed the back of it. Kicked it under my car.
1: It's so crazy to say, I hate this place. I'm never coming back. And then you go back. Of course, they're going to remember you.
0: Well, also, if you're a business owner, prepare for a bad review. You can't make everyone happy.
1: Right. We're off to a bang-a-ring start for summer. Our neighborhood is flooded with kids on their ATVs, playing basketball, night games. I'm loving it. It's all Americana. I really enjoy it. But there are certain aspects of the day that I'm glad that I'm not alone. This mom impersonating her daughter for the summer.
22: What's for lunch? You just had breakfast 10 minutes ago. What do you mean, what's for lunch? Oh, I'm hungry again. How? Well, can we go somewhere? No, we just woke up. I mean, what? So, is that a no? Yeah, that's a no. Well, I'm bored. Find something to do. You have toys, trampoline, video games. That's boring.
1: Oh my God, my face is twitching. It is a thing for sure. But they say the 1990s summer is back. And better than ever.
0: How?
1: So live it. Live it. You open your garage door. It stays open. The kids come and go. They clean up the garage before they come in for dinner. Make some sandwiches. Put them out on some ice. Like, how cool is that? People are going to make it a fad. Do it. I think it's great. And that is the four before you hit the door.
15: Coming up next. Here's what's next with Kat and JJ.
0: Next is you win our final pair of tickets to check out Usher and Chris Brown at US Bank Stadium. If you would like a chance at these tickets, it revolves around a traditional wedding. Get it, Usher? Wedding.
1: I got it.
0: Get it? Which side are you on, bride or groom? I was the Usher. at a wedding.
1: Yeah.
0: Where they were third cousins.
1: Pick either side.
0: And I did, and they got pissed. I go, bride or groom, both. You know what's in the middle?
1: Family weddings, just elope at that point. That's like so stern.
0: So here's what I need. I'm going to grab the first four callers that can get through right now, and I'm going to give you... That version sucks. I hate the version of that song, so now I'm going to play this instead. I don't know why we even have that in the system.
1: It is a Friday.
0: Call now. 320-251-1047. We're going to give you a chance at the Chris Brown and Usher tickets, and it does have to do with traditional weddings. You might be better off here if you've been to a lot of weddings, but then again, if you've never been to a wedding, you might be best at winning this. So call now, 320-251-1047.

0: weird that he was such a big radio star and now we only really know him from Fast and Furious?
1: Yeah.
0: Ja Rule. Let's go. Chris Brown and Usher tickets. You want them? We've got them for you. But since Usher is somebody you would find in a wedding, we're going to lean on some wedding vows today. You want to meet our contestants?
1: I would love to.
0: All right, Kylie's here first. Good morning, Kylie. How you doing?
2: Good. How are you?
0: Great. Thank you for asking. So here's the deal. What I need is the person you love the most. If you were to be married today, it would be Kylie and who?
2: Siobhan.
1: That's a French-ass name.
0: Simple, dimple, here we go. We're going to have you. By the way, are you guys married?
2: Yeah.
0: Okay, great. So you've probably already heard this, but I need the most outrageous, we've got to be able to air this. I need the most outrageous ending to this sentence. All right, you're first. I, Kylie, take you, Siobhan, to blank.
2: To put up with me forever.
0: Okay, there it is. All right, put up with me forever. All right, so write that down.
1: Some people have worked that into their vows before.
0: Kat, you're going to be the judge. That's Kylie and Siobhan. Brittany's on with us next. Hi, Brittany. How you doing?
3: Good. How are you?
0: Good. Good. Who's the love of your life?
3: My name is Megan.
0: Megan?
3: Yeah.
0: Gotcha. I, Brittany, take you, Megan, to blank.
3: To have and to do arts and crafts forever.
0: Okay, I like that. All right, so arts and crafty, Brittany and Megan. All right, Chloe is next. Hi, Chloe, how are you?
4: Good.
0: Good. Who's the love of your life?
4: Lexi.
0: All right. I, Chloe, take you, Lexi, to blank.
4: To do my makeup every day.
0: Okay, there it is. There it is. All right. And finally, Anika joins us. Good morning, Anika. How are you feeling?
5: I'm feeling good. How are you?
0: Good, good. Your chance to win here. Who's the love of your life, Anika?
5: His name is Miko.
0: Miko, gotcha.
1: Anika and Miko.
0: I, Anika, take you, Miko, to
5: be the thrill of my universe forever and ever.
0: Dang. Wow. All
1: right. So. Why isn't anyone saying, like, bounce a quarter off it? You know, like, everyone's so Disney, but I'll pick.
0: Kat, you've got to pick one of these people who is gives us the best non-traditional vows, and they're going to see Usher, not the Usher of a wedding, but the real Usher.
1: Okay.
0: And Chris Brown, who's going to the show.
1: I'm going to say the one that was, like, not as close to what vows could be, maybe Brittany. With the arts and crafts.
0: Hey, Brittany, congratulations. You're going to the show.
4: Thank you.
0: Yeah, and I'm assuming you're taking the love of your life, and that was Megan, right?
4: That is correct.
0: Brittany and Megan, how long have you guys been together?
4: Almost 3 years now.
0: All right, and have you become lawfully spoused?
4: We have not.
0: Okay.
4: I don't know that. A wedding will be a thing.
0: Oh, really? Okay. Well, so, I mean, so just cohabitating and being together is good enough for you guys, huh?
4: It's perfect. It works out perfectly.
0: Fair enough. When was the last big concert you were at?
4: We went to see Breaking Benjamin up in Duluth a couple years
0: right
4: ago.
0: Right on. Well, this is going to be a great show for you guys as well. Usher, Chris Brown, US Bank Stadium on the 30th. Hang tight. We'll get some more details, but you got our last pair of tickets. Congratulations.
4: Thank you so much.
0: Yeah, hang on.
6: Up next, it's Kat and JJ, and here's what's next.
0: All right, I'm running way behind, so here's what we're gonna do. I want to throw in a request, so hit us up real quick at 320-251-1047. Johnny D is just itching to get in here at 8 o'clock because he's got a prior engagement as well. So hit me up with any old school that we can play for you real quick before we get to the weekend rollout, and we'll get it on next at 320-251-1047. Don't hesitate.
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8: Hello baby girl. Big deal. I mean, even roaches have kids, right? But I got a little baby girl, right? And it's amazing when you have a girl. You're a man. You have a girl. Because I've realized I'm the man in her life. And my relationship with my daughter is going to affect her relationship with men for the rest of her life. And every man in here is dating a woman with some daddy issues. That ain't fun. okay? Sometimes I'm walking with my daughter, I'm talking to my daughter, I'm looking at her, I'm pushing her, stroller, and sometimes I pick up and I stare at her and I realize my only job in life is to keep her off the pole. Keep my baby off the pole. And I'm not making fun of the strippers, because some of them just missed a few hugs. Some of them are like, Daddy, can we talk? Hey, I'm watching the game. I'll show you. I'm going to dance naked to Motley Crue records. I'm going to change my name to Cinnabuns. And I'm going to wear clear heels.
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0: Good morning to Alice and Kim and Nate and Margie. Crystal, I see your text as well. Thank you guys for all being part of the show. It's Kat and JJ. Cannot wait to get Johnny D in for the next old school mix. Again, if you've got something old school and we've got all of your requests, if I just mentioned your name, but still got room for more that we can mix in at 320-251-1047. You know what happens on June 30th?
1: Tell me.
0: Shrek 5 in theaters.
1: I did see that. And I'm so glad that they're all back, that nobody is too good for this franchise that blew up. This is going to be good.
0: If you have like teenage kids, Shrek was probably a big part of your life. Like I have kids in the late teens, early 20s right now. Shrek was such a big part of my life, but Shrek 5 will be in theaters on the 30th.
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0: It's going to be a great summer getaway. 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
0: If you sneak in a footlong Subway meatball sub...
1: You know what? You're trying to make digs and get at me, but it's all true. And there's no shame in my game. So keep trying, sir.
0: Is the footlong meatball the biggest meal you've snuck into a
1: theater? I've never had a footlong meatball in my life, sadly.
0: The 6 foot meatball?
1: I'm a turkey kind of girl, but it's a thing. It's easier in the wintertime when you have a puffy coat.
0: June's a little bit tough.
1: It is.
0: All right. Brace yourself. Johnny D's in with the weekend rollout. We got back-to-back and beat-to-beat mixes for 30 minutes next.
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20: Daytime highs approaching 69 today. Under overcast skies with a chance of thunderstorms. Northerly winds 10 to 15 miles per hour. Partly cloudy skies tonight. Slight chance of thunderstorms. Lows dip down to about 46. Sunshine mixed with clouds at times tomorrow. Daytime highs approaching 67. I'm meteorologist Paul Frombly on Z94.7. Right now, it's 58 degrees.
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0: 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Drop it.

0: know it's kind of confusing. It's a Wednesday, but it's really our Friday since we got Thursday and Friday off. So we thought, hey, Johnny D, you want to come in early and do an old school mix? And here we are. It's the weekend rollout. Settle in, and let's get your request on the radio. As long as it's old school, at 320-251-1047.
1: My mom told me to call, and I guess I don't realize why I'm calling.
0: Because he wanted his mom to have a real man in her life. I appreciate how laughable that is. This is the weekend rollout.

0: matchup. Welcome in. You got the weekend rollout. It's Kat, JJ, and DJ Johnny D putting the mix together for us on a Wednesday, but it's really our Friday. Everybody knows that, but it's summer and everyone's schedules are all screwed up, and maybe you're on a road trip and you're 9 years old and you want to call the radio station. What are you guys up to?
1: We're traveling right now.
0: All right, and how far is the destination?
1: Just like 10 minutes away from my house.
0: Always fun when grandma is close. We're old school, and

Hey, by the way, when we get done with this old school mix, you're going to have a chance to put $1,000 in your pocket. Suds or Soda is coming up in a couple seconds. Tell the difference between the sound of a can of beer and a can of soda, and you could be our next winner in just minutes.

back-to-back, beat-to-beat. That's what the weekend rollout is all about. And you're like, hey, but it's not even the weekend. I know, but it's kind of our weekend. Wednesday is Friday, and it just doesn't matter because it's all the summer, and everybody's eating breakfast. You just caught the attention of every man listening. And remember, still got room for your suggestions at 320-251-1047.

0: always room inside the weekend rollout for some weird requests.
1: Can I get your autograph?
0: And what do you think that'd be worth?
1: It's at least worth two ramens, maybe some hot sauce.
0: I love it when people call and have prison flashbacks.
1: Right.

0: You and hey, Jeff, I saw your email.
1: Yeah.
0: Said, kudos to the DJs. Great mix. Best drive I've had to work in 15 years.
1: Oh, that's so sad. Oh, man,
0: we appreciate you riding along with some JJ cats here as well, but we got to give all the credit to DJ Johnny D. He puts this mix together for us every Friday, not once, but twice. And I know you're like, but it's only Wednesday, but it's our Friday and it's our show. So that's what's going on. Justin, what's up with you, man?
2: No, I'm on. Take my kids to work.
0: You're taking your kids to your work?
2: No, taking them to work. Their work.
0: Oh, their work. And then are you going to work?
2: No, I'm just driving them down there.
0: This guy's got the best life in the world. Look at this guy. He's like, I'm going to pick you up. I'm going to put you in my car. I'm going to take you to your job, and I'm going to go back home and relax.
1: They can bring home the bacon.
0: I love this. I love this. I'm so glad you checked in. I hope you enjoy your nice, chill day, okay?
2: Hopefully, if it quits raining.
0: It will. It will. I promise. There's lots of sunshine on the way, and I appreciate you rolling with us as well.
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2: Daytime highs approaching 69 today. Under overcast skies with a chance of thunderstorms. Northerly winds 10 to 15 miles per hour. Partly cloudy skies tonight. Slight chance of thunderstorms. Lows dip down to about 46. Sunshine mixed with clouds at times tomorrow. Daytime highs approaching 67. I'm meteorologist Paul Trombley on Z94.7. Right now, it's 58 degrees.
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3: How far would you get if you were caller number 10 in this contest?
7: I don't know. Probably three.
3: Think so, huh?
7: I think I could do three, but then some days I'm like, I don't even know if I'd get one.
3: When we started this, I genuinely was under the now misconception that it would be in the teens, maybe even 20s with this. It's called Suds or Soda. We'll open a can of beer or a can of soda. If you can tell the difference just with your ears, and you end up on the leaderboard when we do our last show of the year, then you get $1,000. We probably anticipate that last show like December 21st, 2nd, 3rd, something like that.
7: Whenever I get my boobs done.
3: Do you have a date?
7: No, not yet. They don't open up the calendar to book until October.
3: Like travel agents?
7: October 1st at 8 a.m. I will be calling over there. Get me on the book.
3: So what day are you hoping?
7: I'm hoping
3: to
7: like
3: get a re-rack.
7: A day before our break. So okay. Then I could have that whole break up until New Year's to just lay there and heal.
3: Should be a great Christmas.
7: Good surprise for you, 2027.
3: When you say it like that, how do I go? Like, no. So current leader on the board is Heather in St. Cloud with 6. Can you do better than that? Take your shot at it right now. Somebody's going to end up $1,000 richer. Your chance to dethrone Heather from the leaderboard right now. We'll take caller 10 at 320-251-1047 and play Suds or Soda for $1,000. Good luck.

0: $10,000. Is that a can of beer or a can of soda? Veronica, what are you doing right now?
1: Being lazy today.
0: Okay. It's okay. We've had so many people that are taking lazy days. Did you hear that guy that was on with us a few seconds ago who picked up his kids to take to work and that he's got the day off? Like, dreaming of that one day.
2: The American dream, yep.
0: And on a non-lazy day, what do you usually do?
1: Working.
0: Okay. Suds or Soda is the name of this game. If you can get more than six correct, you will be the new leader on the leaderboard. What city are you in, by the way?
1: In Wilmer.
0: Okay, so Veronica in Wilmer is attempting to dethrone Heather from St. Cloud. Have you heard Suds or Soda before?
1: I have once before.
0: Okay, perfect. Well, this is good timing. What we're going to do is we're going to either pick up a can. By the way, the soda has changed today. We're at Pepsi. The beer is still the same. The beer is Busch Light. If you can differentiate which one is which, and you do better than Heather in St. Cloud, Veronica and Wilmer will be our new leader and on your way to $1,000. You ready to rock?
1: Yes. Okay.
2: Let's do this. I want it for you.
0: Veronica in Wilmer, here comes your first can. You must tell us whether it's Suds, beer, or soda.
2: That's a tricky one. What are you thinking?
1: Oh, I don't know. Soda?
0: Mm. And just like that.
2: Dang it.
0: Right away. Oh, Veronica.
2: Not how I wanted to go out today.
0: Dang, that was so
2: that was a
0: quick.
2: Busch Light.
0: We barely got to know you. All right. Well,
1: that was flat. That was flat.
0: It was flat. It's a warm and the biggest disappointment of this contest is that, you know, anytime from 6 a.m. to 9 a.m., usually we play this, there's wasted beer. And it hurts my soul to see a beer go to waste. But the looks we get from people at the other radio stations in our building, like, when we're carrying around beer at 7 o'clock in the morning, is always a little bit weird. So, unfortunately, for you, you have not dethroned Heather from St. Cloud. And we'll take another run at it real, real soon. I hope you have a great day of being lazy today. Okay.
1: You too.
0: All right. Well, I'm lazy every day, so I have a great day every day. All right. Heather's still the leader at six.
3: Coming up next, it's Kat and JJ, and here's what's next.
2: So, Derek, you'll notice if you see him today, he got his beard done.
0: Oh, does he go to get that? Is he paid? Like, what? He pays somebody to do that?
2: Yes. It was actually a Father's Day gift from last year that he cashed in on this week.
0: 3 days before Father's Day?
2: Yeah, and I said, wow, you look great. He's like, I'm so relaxed. It was such a great experience. Got the hot towel. Yeah, and then like a head massage. Hmm. They went all in on it. And he wants to do it again, but he's like, the service, like the way they spoke to each other about past clients, they were not professional at all at this place.
0: So he knows when he leaves, they're going to talk about him like that to the other people.
2: And Derek is very, he cares a lot about what people think, you know? And when he said that,
0: what's
2: I'm like,
0: that like,
2: yeah, but was the service good? Like, I don't care about that stuff. I'm like, was the service good? Did you have a great experience? He said the service was phenomenal. I said, there's your answer right there. But I want to know, would you let someone talk about you negatively if you found out, or if they had just like poor service skills, but the service that you got was amazing?
0: Sure. I care so little about what other people think.
2: Would you put that aside? I found out that the Chinese restaurant near where we live, they are done. Like, they closed their doors last Friday. It made me so sad. So the woman that ran it, not kind at all.
0: Oh, she was mean.
2: But you didn't even care. The beef and broccoli was right, your mama. It was so good. You just overlooked her attitude because you're like, I know the food is going to be so good.
0: So is there a service out there that you're willing to look the other way, that they're horrible to you and mean to you, but yeah, it's such a good service?
2: Maybe every morning you go get a coffee from this place. They're awful to you, but the coffee is so good.
0: Oh, it's like
2: and it slaps.
0: What's the place?
2: They've got soup for you.
0: Yeah, but there's a ton of these restaurants. The one we go to in Chicago is always really, no.
2: Dick's Last Resort.
0: Dick's Last Resort. Yes. That's what I was trying to
2: and
0: think
2: they're
0: of.
2: Awful. Yeah, they're so right? mean.
0: Which I love that because you walk in there, you have a beer, you're waiting on your sandwich, and they're just being D-bags to you. But like for me, I'm like, oh, this is a chance for me to uncoil a little bit and give it back to them. And they're not ready for that.
2: Yeah.
0: So that's always a good experience. But what's the experience you have out there? Maybe it's a service that you're willing to look the other way if they're mean, or maybe it's. But it's so good for you. What's yours? I'd love for you to take to call us right now. 320-251-1047. This will be very interesting next.
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5: Another song I like by a band called Lone Star. This song's called I'm Already There. Very dramatic song. If you've not heard the song, it's about a guy. He's out working the road. He misses his family because he's on the road, and I get that. He said he calls his wife from a lonely, cold hotel room. Well, it seems like a booking issue to me. You know what I mean? It's not hard to find a hotel with heat these days. And he hears this little kid in the background. His kid's small. And his kid gets on the phone. His kid goes, Dad, when you coming home? This is what he says to his kid. He goes, I'm already there. I was like, why are you doing that to that kid? That kid's probably like, what? You're home? Why are we doing this weird phone thing here? You know, or maybe the song's darker than we realize, you know? Maybe the dad's like, son, I am home. You're my side family. And
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9: Mornings never sounded so good.
0: Have you ever had such amazing service that you didn't care that those people were mean? They were kind of nasty. They talked about you behind your back.
2: Absolutely. Yeah. I don't know if they ever talked about me personally behind my back, but the service at this Chinese place, which sadly is gone now from our community. It's the only Chinese place there. And it was so good. And you got so much for your money.
0: Did you ever give them a good review online?
2: No,
0: you
2: I never
0: saved them.
2: I don't think that was it. I heard some rumblings. It was another reason, but like a family situation. But I didn't leave any review because when I go back there, I want my food to be supreme. But other people, they talked poorly about this place because of how the owner would act towards customers. And I'm like, stop that. Don't worry about it.
0: Remember when you and Molly would go and get pedicures or manicures at the place in the mall? And then if Molly beat you there, they'd be like, oh, you didn't bring your mom?
2: Yeah.
0: She
2: was the one that said I was her mom. I'd walk in. They said, oh, your daughter's been waiting for you. I'm like, she is 3 years younger than me. This is crazy.
0: But they were mean to you and you kept going back there, right?
2: Yeah. They said, you know, you might want to get a lip wax. You know, this was when I was on steroids. So like hair was growing like crazy. Listen, it hasn't been like that in a long time. So.
0: Well, and I was always sad to see your bodybuilding career come to an end.
2: Yeah.
0: But I wanted to know, is there a service that you're just willing to look the other way on, even though they're kind of mean to you? Annie, you got one, right?
20: My hairstylist.
2: And how do you find this out? Did you like overhear it or did someone tell you?
20: Someone told me. I live in a smaller town and there's a lot of gossip. And one of my friends told me that our mutual stylist was talking about me. But the thing is, every time I see her, my hair looks amazing. And I don't want to give that up.
2: And I hear you. I had, they weren't talking smack about me, but I had an esthetician there for a while. My face always looked incredible. Like I would leave there, she'd give me a facial, she'd get every blackhead. And like, but she was like really kind of like crass and rude. But I'm like, I'm just gonna go along with it because the treatment was so good. So I get where you're coming from. But what was she saying about you?
20: She was saying that I'm just like really obsessive about stupid little things. Like I have to have, you know, everything a certain way, that I have to, you know, that I micromanage, you know, my husband. And that's,
2: wow.
20: Sometimes they need a little push. Okay.
2: Yeah. I totally agree with you on that. And that's so personal. That's so weird that she like had nothing to talk about but you. But at the end of the day, what's more important? Probably a good haircut, right?
20: Oh yeah.
0: Apparently suppressed this memory, but as you were talking to her, I remember there was I went to college in St. Peter at Gustavus, and we would visit friends in Mankato often, and there was a bar downtown. Trying to remember, it had initials. Hooligans, TJ Hooligans.
2: Oh, okay.
0: Okay, so we would go there often and meet up with some friends, and I just remember there was one bartender, and she was like, she wasn't gorgeous, mm-hmm. right? Like out of your league. But she was so mean to all of us.
2: Mm.
0: And there was something about that.
2: That was hot?
0: Yes. I genuinely remember it right. I could see her face right now. She was so mean. And it almost made it be like more of a challenge.
2: Yeah.
0: Like, can I make her laugh? Can I make... But she was always...
2: It's like sadistic. Like,
0: well, and she hated the St. Peter kids. Oh, you rich private school kids are here? Oh, great. And we'd be like, yeah, how you doing? Like,
2: she'd been done wrong by somebody.
0: But it was one of those things.
2: Who hurt you? Who hurt you?
0: I don't know if I remember her name. I keep thinking Megan, but I don't. There's a lot of Megans along the way that have.
2: Like Clancy? Darla?
0: No, no. No, Dita Darla.
2: Brenda?
0: No, but somebody had this like such horrible service. But you went back there because the product was so good and you didn't care. 320-251-1047. Would love to hear from you. Chloe, hey, thank you for calling 400 times today. Here's your Michael Jackson.

0: Oh, now check this out. This is exciting.
1: What?
0: I just got the email notifying us that the Playhouse Party Plane to Paradise 2027 is a go. I wish I could give you all the details, but first what happens is people that previously have gone on trips with us,
2: which are hundreds,
0: first right of refusal. So if you've been on one of our previous, what have we done, like 15 of these, 15 Party Planes to Paradise, then look real soon for an email from Burst Travel and they will get you all the details. If there are still spots open, we will give you an opportunity to solidify your seat on the Party Plane to Paradise. I can't say yet. I will be able to give all the details on July 6th when we get back from the 4th of July holiday. But what I'm giving you now a chance to start thinking about, if you'd like to go and vacation with Kat and I, we're going to do this again this year. 5 days, 4 nights, all inclusive. If you'd like to get on the Party Plane to Paradise, we need you just to hang on, start thinking about it. What you do now have is a little buffer time. If you want to ask the hubby, the wife, the girlfriend, the boyfriend, the fiance, whatever the deal is, start thinking about it. It will be during a very, very cold time in the Midwest that we will take a plane to paradise. And if you'd like to get aboard, get ready. Your first chance to jump aboard will be July 6th. I thought we'd

0: Good morning to Angie. Got the text. Oh, my God. Thank you guys for playing Bob Marley. Love you. Hey, right back at you. Preparing for party play. And it's weird that we do it at this time of the year, right? But we want to get you as much lead time as possible in case you need to, you know, schedule a vacation time or whatever. But the dates will be over President's Day in February. I can tell you that much. More details on the party plan to paradise, but prepare yourself to get on the list. We'd love to party with you, cowboy.
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0: Nice round of paparazzi this morning. 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
3: 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She has like so many projects all the time that of course it's going to take a toll on her body. 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So if you're burning the candle at both ends, you better watch out. 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
13: Daytime highs approaching 69 today. Under overcast skies with a chance of thunderstorms. Northerly winds 10 to 15 miles per hour. Partly cloudy skies tonight. Slight chance of thunderstorms. Lows dip down to about 46. Sunshine mixed with clouds at times tomorrow. Daytime highs approaching 67. I'm meteorologist Paul Frombly on Z94.7. Right now, it's 58 degrees.
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3: What has he been up to? I never know what he's doing out there in the world.
15: Oh, my God. You're the...
16: If it's happening in Hollywood, we're talking about it.
3: Will Ferrell's been having a lot of fun. He does have a new golfer movie coming out. A lot of people excited about that. But what has he been doing? Everything in the last few years. Name it.
17: I finally visited Vancouver.
18: Oh!
17: And?
18: Checked out. No, not that great. I learned how to scuba dive.
17: Uh-huh.
18: Yeah, ride a unicycle. I bought a sport fishing boat, so I go to Catalina all the time. I run charters.
0: This movie, I've seen about 3 or 4 previews of it, is going to be amazing.
3: Really? What would you do, though, if he showed up and he was your captain for a little boat charter?
0: I would start drinking.
3: Yeah, that heavily. Would be a fun day. Bruno Mars is ready for Father's Day to celebrate, but he talks about what he learned that was what he thinks is the most important thing from his dad.
19: My dad. Oh, yeah. He's just always embedded it in my mind that you gotta look sharp. You know, people care about the way your shoes look and your hair's gotta be slick.
20: Okay.
19: So thanks, Dad.
0: Biggest thing your old man embedded in you?
3: Probably just to always do the right thing, you know? And sometimes you don't, and then he reminds you.
0: My old man always used to say, nothing is fair.
3: Really?
0: Just nothing is. There's zero things that are fair.
3: You carried that on to the next generation.
0: Yeah,
3: well, let's see if they do that too.
0: It's a brutal, brutal life out there.
3: Jennifer Lopez, she found that out. She was on the grind. She always has a lot of projects going on, and her body broke down.
21: I wasn't all right. And I went back to the trailer and I sat down, and all of a sudden, like, I just couldn't see. Mm. Like, it was almost like I couldn't see clearly. Like, something just went over my eyes. And I couldn't move.
0: That happened to me at a party once. I was a sophomore in college.
3: Really?
0: Yeah. And I'm assuming it's from the alcohol.
3: Not working
0: but,
3: so hard.
0: I just went blind for a second.
3: Okay. A cautionary tale. Blowing out their candles today. She's back. Venus Williams. No, is it Serena? Her sister?
0: With Serena's back. Right.
3: Yeah, that's right. Either way, 46 today.
16: Coming up next with Kat and JJ.
0: Kat was talking about this show she saw. It's called Motel Kids of the OC. When she mentioned it, I thought it was like really privileged kids in Orange County, but not so much, right?
3: No, it is very much underprivileged children living in motels, not knowing if they'll be able to stay there that night if they have enough money.
0: It got us talking about people that have had a rough start to life, and we threw the gates wide open and had listeners call in on this. The success stories that ended up coming out of these stories are pretty cool, and they're on their way in a few.
22: Hi.

0: Can you imagine not knowing if you're going to eat today or where you're going to sleep tonight? That's kind of the theory behind this TV show that Kat found. And this is like, you said this is like 15, 16 years old?
1: Yeah, so the kids are adults now. So yeah, it would be interesting to find out where they're at today. But I can't imagine living that life.
0: It's called Motel Kids of the OC. If you haven't seen it, it's on HBO Max. Kat's really, really into it. But it got us talking about people who've had a really rough start to life. And how are you able to overcome that? Took calls on this morning. It's something you should hear. Very inspiring. Coming up next.
2: Woo! Comedy gold.
3: Hello, baby girl. Hello, baby girl. Hello, baby girl. Now, it's not a big deal. I mean, even roaches have kids, right? But I got a little baby girl, right? And it's amazing when you have a girl. You're a man. You have a girl. Because I've realized I'm the man in her life. And my relationship with my daughter is going to affect her relationship with men for the rest of her life. And every man in here is dating a woman with some daddy issues. That ain't fun, okay? Sometimes I'm walking with my daughter, I'm talking to my daughter, I'm looking at her, I'm pushing her and stroller, and sometimes I pick up and I just stare at her, and I realize my only job in life is to keep her off the pole. My baby off the pole. And I'm not making fun of the strippers, because some of them just missed a few hugs. Some of them were like, "Daddy, can we talk?" "Hey, I'm watching the game. I'll show you. I'm gonna dance naked to Motley Crue records. I'm gonna change my name to Cinnabuns, and I'm gonna wear clear heels."

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6: This is your sports vape summer forecast. Looking ahead, we're seeing temperatures in the 80s. 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
8: Chance of thunderstorms today. Otherwise, cloudy skies expected. Daytime highs approaching 69. Winds out of the north, 10 to 15 miles per hour. Partly cloudy skies tonight. Slight chance of thunderstorms. Lows level off around 46. Highs around 67 tomorrow. Sunshine mixed with clouds at times. I'm meteorologist Paul Frombly on Z94.7. Right now, it's 59 degrees.
9: It's kind of like a great memory. 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
0: It's Kat and JJ in the Playhouse and on demand.
1: I get our, like, show flow sheet from Kat yesterday, and I saw that it said Motel Kids of the OC, and I thought she was going to be talking about, like, rich kids that just live in, like, hotels.
11: Like Eloise?
1: Yeah, like they live in the penthouse or whatever. But this is an old show, right?
11: This is Motel, not Hotel. They're totally different.
1: Holiday Inn.
11: Okay. You're still making jokes. It's a serious topic. But anyway, it is on HBO Max. Came out in 2010. And now everybody is talking about it because it's still a problem. There are still kids. There will, as long as there will be kids that are raised by adults that maybe make the wrong decisions, then there will be shows like this. They live in motels. They don't know what motel they'll stay in, if their parents will have enough money to pay that nightly rate.
1: Not even,
11: they're on the street.
1: Not always wrong decisions. Imagine, like, you work in finance and your job gets cut and then your wife's job gets cut and all of
11: a
1: sudden.
11: And that's very true.
1: And you're living paycheck to paycheck, but in a huge mortgage, and now you've got nowhere to go.
11: This is a family that you hear the mom talk and she sounds like a learned woman. It does show that anybody can fall in hard times and be in this position. And they're like, it's really hard to find a job. we have to explain to our kids. We don't know if we'll all be able to eat tonight. You know, I have a child. I cannot imagine being faced with that conversation.
10: I didn't grow up rich, but it was never like this. You know what I mean? Like, I always felt like I was going to have a roof over my head. And the next meal, I kind of knew where I was coming from. I didn't not have shoes or something like that. So the question is, did you grow up in kind of a rough situation when you were growing up and you're feeling like you got past it? You're in a better spot right now. And Davis called right now, man. I appreciate you holding. You want to tell us what was it like to grow up in your house?
12: I mean, I grew up in a single parent home. It was just me and my mom, but she didn't have a lot of skills. She had me when she was in high school, you know? So like, couldn't keep a stable job. And as a result, like, we didn't know where stuff was kind of like, I didn't know when I started school, like, will I have supplies? Will I have new shoes? And then obviously, like, every day, it's like, what are we going to eat today? It's like, oh, it's the same microwave meal if we're lucky.
11: I get such a lump in my throat. The more you talk, I'm just like, I can't believe a child had such heavy things on his mind.
12: Yeah, but you also think that's like normal as a kid, you know? It's like you realize it later. Like as a kid, you're like, oh, everybody is having these weird issues of like, well, we've got to save lead. We can't write too much.
11: I'm so sorry that happened to you. Like, is this your adulthood? Some people let their childhood define how the rest of their life is going to go.
12: No way. I knew. I was like, I don't want to feel that again. I want to use as much lead as possible.
10: I like that. I appreciate you calling and sharing with us, because you're right. There are some people that will go, I had a rough, I got dealt a rough hand to begin with, and now that's going to absolutely define me.
11: How many people are going to look at pencils today and say, I've never thought of having to ration lead? You know, it's like such a small thing. And I'm sure he has so many other examples of things that he had to make a decision about at too young of an age. So I don't know. It's a really good watch on HBO Max, and it puts things into perspective. It would be a good watch to sit down with your kids.
10: I think
11: that have everything.
10: A great watch to see where they are now. If you're saying this is 10 years ago, to see where these kids are now, because I'm guessing some of them were in their
11: 16 years ago.
10: 16 years ago. So now, I mean, so most of these kids here, aren't you?
11: Are 30. One of the little kids was, I guess he was like 12, 13.
10: Right. So he's approaching 30. To see where they are now and to see if this rough beginning motivated them to make sure. And they I've heard this theory that there's a generation of strong men, and I've only heard it phrased in men, so don't get me wrong, but strong men raise complacent children raise stronger men. Like, it's an every other generation kind of thing, you know what I mean?
11: Why would a strong man
10: again, just hear me out, this is like an old theory. It's not necessarily a man versus a woman, but the thought is a strong man will do whatever he takes to put food on the table, and then likely that child will be comfortable, and they will think that they won't see the work the parent has put in to give them a comfortable life. Therefore, they will do just kind of the minimum or the,
11: I see the logic,
10: and then all of a sudden they raise a kid who probably doesn't have as much. And then that kid pulls themselves up by the bootstraps and becomes a strong person who's going to raise. Cause think about that. If you came from a really humble beginning, what's the last thing you want? It's for your kids to have to go through that, right? So you do everything they can, and they probably don't see the grind you have to get them to that point.
0: It's Kat and JJ in the Playhouse and on demand.
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10: So Kat was mentioning earlier this morning that the Chinese place next to her home is, they've shut the doors. But then she was like, the lady that ran it was so mean, but you guys were willing to eat there anyways.
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0: Hey, what's a service? Maybe it's a place to eat. 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Maybe it's a place where you buy your cars. But they're super mean, and you don't care because the service is so good. We tossed that question out this morning, and I want you to hear some of the responses, and they make sense. Coming up next.
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0: It's Kat and JJ in the Playhouse and on demand.
6: It's on demand here.
7: Have you ever had such amazing service that you didn't care that those people were mean, they were kind of nasty, they talked about you behind your back?
8: Absolutely. Yeah. I don't know if they ever talked about me personally behind my back, but the service at this Chinese place, which sadly is gone now from our community, it's the only Chinese place there, and they it was so good, and you got so much for your money.
7: Did you ever give them a good review online?
8: No, I never
7: saved them.
8: I don't think that was it. I heard some rumblings it was another reason, but like a family situation. But I didn't leave any review because when I go back there, I want my food to be supreme. But other people, they talked poorly about this place because of how the owner would act towards customers. And I'm like, stop that. Don't worry about it.
7: Remember when you and Molly would go and get pedicures or manicures at the place in the mall? And then if Molly beat you there, they'd be like, oh, you didn't bring your mom?
8: Yeah.
7: She
8: was the one that said I was her mom. I'd walk in. They said, oh, your daughter's been waiting for you. I'm like, she is 3 years younger than me. This is crazy.
7: But they were mean to you and you kept going back there, right?
8: Yeah. They said, you know, you might want to get a lip wax. You know, this was when I was on steroids. So like hair was growing like crazy. Listen, it hasn't been like that in a long time. So.
7: Well, and I was always sad to see your bodybuilding career come to an end.
8: Yeah.
7: But I wanted to know, is there a service that you're just willing to look the other way on, even though they're kind of mean to you? Annie, you got one, right?
9: My hairstylist.
8: And how do you find this out? Did you like overhear it or did someone tell you?
9: Someone told me. I live in a smaller town and there's a lot of gossip. And one of my friends told me that our mutual stylist was talking shit about me. But the thing is, every time I see her, my hair looks amazing. And I don't want to give that up.
8: And I hear you. I had, they weren't talking smack about me, but I had an esthetician there for a while. My face always looked incredible. Like I would leave there. She'd give me a facial. She'd get every blackhead. And like, but she was like really kind of like crass and rude. But I'm like, I'm just going to go along with it because the treatment was so good. So I get where you're coming from. But what was she saying about you?
9: He was saying that I'm just like really obsessive about stupid little things. Like I have to have, you know, everything a certain way, that I have to, you know, that I micromanage, you know, my husband. And that's sometimes they need a little push. Okay.
8: Yeah, I totally agree with you on that. And that's so personal. That's so weird that she like had nothing to talk about but you. But at the end of the day, what's more important? Probably a good haircut, right?
9: Oh, yeah.
0: It's Kat and JJ in the Playhouse and on demand.
10: On demand.
7: Short week for us has us thinking about memories, like the time that Kat didn't know that there was a West Virginia. Like she knew there was a Virginia. She just wasn't completely aware that there was a West Virginia. If you missed this, it's about to make you feel a whole lot better about yourself. Coming up next. Got me.

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2: The new rankings are out, Kat, for the states where people have the highest income.
3: Okay.
2: It's very, very different. I would have never guessed this to be the case, but what state has the highest income, Kat?
3: Like, for what, though? Like,
2: highest income. You make just, the most money.
3: A household medium.
2: No, just, yeah. No. Your income, your individual income is highest if you live in what
3: state? East or West Coast?
2: East Coast.
3: East Coast. I'm going to say New York.
2: New York is actually number two because you got to be a freaking billionaire to live there.
3: Massachusetts.
2: No, Massachusetts is 10.
3: Oh.
2: This was surprising to me. Hmm. The state where people have the highest income is Virginia.
3: Virginia.
2: Now, I think a lot of that has to do with D.C. being so close and a lot of people live there as far as most politicians will have a Virginia address and stuff like that. So, like I said, New York is two. New Jersey is three. If we're talking Midwestern states that that are carrying our show, Iowa is 32.
3: Oh.
2: Wisconsin is 30. North Dakota is 36.
3: Is Alaska dead last?
2: Alaska is close to. They're 42. Minnesota is 8.
3: Huh.
2: So eight out of 50 were, as far as income goes, the worst state to have an income.
3: Hawaii.
2: Hawaii's 39. It's up there.
3: Louisiana. Louisiana's
2: way down there as well. 48. Mississippi's 49.
3: New Mexico.
2: You are the poorest when it comes to an income if you are from West Virginia.
3: Dang. So you Virginia, think they holler and they're like, what's going on over there?
2: Maybe. I mean, but Virginia is number one. West Virginia is 51. They included D.C. in this.
3: We have two Virginias.
2: And a new Mexico.
0: Coming up next. What? Here's what's next with Kat and JJ.
2: There's a West Virginia and a Virginia. Yes.
3: Are you sure?
2: I'm absolutely sure. You got to be kidding me.
3: I don't know if I trust you.
2: Go ahead, Google it.
3: You are right. They're right there. I was kidding. And don't you know? I was kidding?
2: If you're looking at Virginia and you go directly west, it's West Virginia. You didn't know there was a West Virginia.
3: Of course I did. Don't be stupid.
2: Your mother's a teacher, not even dead already.
3: Not of geography.
2: But of education.
3: I know. That was bad.
0: Let's go. On demand. It's Kat and JJ in the Playhouse and on demand.
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12: Chance of thunderstorms today. Otherwise, cloudy skies expected. Daytime highs approaching 69. Winds out of the north, 10 to 15 miles per hour. Partly cloudy skies tonight. Slight chance of thunderstorms. Lows level off around 46. Highs around 67 tomorrow. Sunshine mixed with clouds at times. I'm meteorologist Paul Frombly on Z94.7. Right now, it's 59 degrees.

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3: Chance of thunderstorms today. Otherwise, cloudy skies expected. Daytime highs approaching 69. Winds out of the north, 10 to 15 miles per hour. Partly cloudy skies tonight. Slight chance of thunderstorms. Lows level off around 46. Highs around 67 tomorrow. Sunshine mixed with clouds at times. I'm meteorologist Paul Frombly on Z94.7. Right now, it's 62 degrees.
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5: Chance of thunderstorms today. Otherwise, cloudy skies expected. Daytime highs approaching 69. Winds out of the north, 10 to 15 miles per hour. Partly cloudy skies tonight. Slight chance of thunderstorms. Lows level off around 46. Highs around 67 tomorrow. Sunshine mixed with clouds at times. I'm meteorologist Paul Frombly on Z94.7. Right now, it's 61 degrees.
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10: Overcast this afternoon with a chance for storms. Daytime highs approaching 69. North winds 10 to 20 miles per hour. Slight chance of thunderstorms tonight. Lows level off around 46. Partly cloudy skies. Sunshine mixed with clouds at times tomorrow. Highs around 67. I'm staff meteorologist Paul Trombley on Z94.7. Currently 60.

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8: Chance of thunderstorms this afternoon. Otherwise, cloudy skies expected. Daytime highs approaching 68. Northerly winds 10 to 15 miles per hour. Slight chance for storms tonight. Lows level off around 46. Partly cloudy skies. Partly cloudy skies tomorrow. High temperatures reach up to 67. I'm staff meteorologist Paul Trombley on Z94.7. Currently, it's 61 degrees.
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12: Cloudy skies with a few peaks of sun this afternoon with a chance of thunderstorms. Daytime highs approaching 68. North winds 10 to 15 miles per hour. Partly cloudy skies tonight. Chance of thunderstorms. Lows level off around 46. Partly cloudy skies tomorrow, 67. I'm Staff Meteorologist Paul Trombley on C94.7. Currently 66.
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19: Cloudy skies with a few peaks of sun this afternoon with a chance of thunderstorms. Daytime highs approaching 68. North winds 10 to 15 miles per hour. Partly cloudy skies tonight. Chance of thunderstorms. Lows level off around 46. Partly cloudy skies tomorrow, 67. I'm staff meteorologist Paul Trombley on C94.7. Currently 64.
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9: Lows dip down to about 46 tonight under partly cloudy skies with a chance of thunderstorms. Winds out of the north, 8 to 15 miles per hour. Sunshine mixed with clouds at times again tomorrow. Daytime highs approaching 67. Partly cloudy tomorrow night. Chance of rain showers. Lows around 48. I'm meteorologist Paul Trombley on Z94.7. Right now, it's 67 degrees.
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7: Lows dip down to about 46 tonight under partly cloudy skies with a chance of thunderstorms. Winds out of the north, 8 to 15 miles per hour. Sunshine mixed with clouds at times again tomorrow. Daytime highs approaching 67. Partly cloudy tomorrow night. Chance of rain showers. Lows around 48. I'm meteorologist Paul Trombley on Z94.7. Right now, it's 65 degrees.
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She'll be all right. 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The cold never lasts, my darling. 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
1: Just kidding.
2: Or are we?
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0: It's Limelight with Mason.
4: Oh, it's been such a rough day, honestly. I was fixing my bathtub. It took me like 4 hours. It was draining.

0: 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Live line, what do you want to hear?
1: How about Teddy Swims?
0: Lose Control?
2: Yeah, that's it.
0: Such a good song. Great deep voice. An amazing person, too. Just all around. Treats everybody well. Who's this?
1: This is Alan.
0: And where are you calling from?
1: I'm on my way to Chicago. I'm visiting my dad. He's not feeling so good, and I'm driving from California to Chicago.
0: Oh, I'm sorry.
1: I'm listening to your station, and I'm loving it.
0: Well, thank you very much. We appreciate it. I hope he feels better, too. I can't imagine what that must feel like for you.
1: You know, so I had to put everything down and make sure that my dad's okay. Otherwise, you know, if something happens and I'm not around, I would never forgive myself. So, you have to spend time with him when you can.
0: I'd feel the same way, man. Thanks for calling Liveline. Here's your song.

0: Cassie.
1: That's right.
0: Yessie, you're the winner. Who's this?
2: My name's Megan.
0: Hi, Megan. Where are you calling from?
2: Columbus, Georgia.
0: All right. How'd you remember that?
2: The old song.
0: That was so good. Really her only hit.
2: Yeah.
0: And she just fled the country after receiving a $30 million payout from Diddy.
2: Oh, yeah. I think I did see that.
0: Do you think it's because she thinks Diddy is going to go after her or somebody's going to hurt her or what?
2: Who knows? Probably just wanted the money, maybe.
0: Yeah. A very exotic, expensive location, too.
2: Yes.
0: Oh, gosh. Well, I hope she has fun. Anyways, we're going to send you a Liveline mouse pad. How does that sound? Calendar the next 2 years. Woo-hoo. On it, my face, our logo. You'll love it.
2: Yay, thank you.
3: 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Wait, Mason? Liveline.

0: 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Hello, Liveline. What do you want to hear?
1: Is it In the Club by 50 Cent?
0: Oh, yeah. I can play that right now. Why do you want to hear it?
2: It's my birthday.
0: Oh, it's your birthday. Happy birthday.
1: Thank you.
0: We played this last night for somebody else who was celebrating a birthday.
2: Really?
0: Yeah. It's like the most popular birthday song. What's your name?
2: Erica.
0: Erica, where are you calling from?
2: Sault Ste. Marie, Ontario.
0: And how are you celebrating?
2: Well, I got some money, so I went and I got a couple books and a game.
0: There you go. Who gave you the money?
2: My uncle, my cousin, my mom, and my brother.
0: I always tell people, too, I don't need gifts. I don't want stuff to take up more space in my house. I don't want anything that isn't money. That's all I can use. They're like, well, it's not original. There's no thought in that. I'm like, that's all right. That's fine with me.
2: Yeah, I like having money.
0: Money. Let's play the song right now. Thank you for calling Liveline. Happy birthday.

0: Wings by Malcolm Todd, if that's possible.
1: Yeah, absolutely. How about we play it right now?
0: Oh, that'd be beautiful. I'm such a big Malcolm Todd fan right now. I love that song.
1: Okay. He's going to be our special guest on the show in the next couple weeks.
0: What?
1: Yes.
0: Stop it.
1: So if you're really a big fan of him, he'll be calling in.
0: What? Wait, when?
1: I don't know yet, but we're going to interview him really, really soon, and then we're going to put him on, and you'll hear him say things that you've never heard him say before.
0: Oh, my God.
1: And he's going to be thrilled to hear this.
0: So much. I love him so much. Like, he is my top artist right now, or, like, wow, for the past year.
1: He's really attractive, too.
0: Yes, he's beautiful.
1: You see him on the Tonight Show a couple weeks ago with Jimmy Fallon? He performed with his shirt off.
0: Yes, he always performs with his shirt off, and he looks beautiful.
1: Were you licking the screen?
0: I mean, I was close to it.
1: Very close. Some other things. What's your name? Where are you calling from?
0: Colleen. Colchester, Vermont.
1: Colleen calling from Colchester.
0: Yes.
1: All right. Have a great night. Here's your song. Thanks for calling Lifeline.
0: Thank you so much.
1: Bye-bye.

0: live line. What do you want to hear?
1: Do you have Roof Can't Hold Us?
2: Roof Can't Hold Us. Oh, The Ceiling Can't Hold Us?
1: Yes.
2: By Macklemore.
1: Yes.
2: Yes. Yes, I do. And we'd be happy to play that. What's your name?
1: Chicken.
0: Where are you calling from? What are you doing tonight?
1: First of all, Minnesota, reading a book.
0: You're reading a book?
1: Yep.
0: What book?
1: It is actually the manga I said last time.
0: Oh, gotcha. Is it just the same book or a different one in the series?
1: It's a different one in the series.
0: Gotcha. All right. Well, let's play your song, and thanks for calling Live Line. Any specific reason you wanted to hear that one?
1: It's been a while since I've heard it.
0: Yeah. 2013, like the song of the summer.
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0: 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Have a great night.
1: Yep.
0: Bye, man.

0: 94.7. We've had the album for 5 days now. Olivia Rodrigo, You Seem Pretty Sad for a Girl So In Love. Drop Dead, still our number one request. The Cure, which we just played, is gaining pretty big, actually. Number nine. And the other one, which is currently number one on Spotify in the world, Stupid Song. It's far from a stupid song, but it's really, really beautiful. My name is Mason. Thanks for being here tonight. We're going to probably give away something to do with her. We've been in talks to maybe give away some vinyls of her new album, or maybe tickets to see her on tour, which kicks off September 25th in Hartford, Connecticut. Then she goes off to Pittsburgh, Washington, D.C., Charlotte, North Carolina, Chicago, Boston, Montreal, Toronto, Columbus, Ohio, Philadelphia, and so on and so forth. 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
1: Oh, could you play Bring Me Back to Life by Evanescence? I just really like that song. I've been listening to it a lot lately.
0: Yeah, it's still so relevant today. I mean, stuff, they still play it so much. And I think it's still in the Spotify top 200 right now.
1: Oh, that's cool.
0: It's crazy. 24 years later. What's your name?
1: My name's Mackenzie.
0: Where are you calling from?
1: Springfield, Vermont.
0: And what are you doing today?
1: Just driving home with my dad and my sister.
0: All right. Well, here's your song, and thanks for calling Liveline. You can turn it up all the way and scream at the top of your lungs.
1: Okay.
0: Bye.

94.7. So you see it, you read it everywhere. Taylor Swift's getting married to Travis Kelce at Madison Square Garden in New York City next month. We still don't have that many details. All the businesses are keeping their mouths shut. In fact, they're really upset because they got all the security and everything, and people are coming in asking if they know anything. From Toy Story 5, which comes out this Friday, she wrote the song along with longtime collaborator Jack Antonoff. I knew